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Plong wokem new flag government, mo fine one agreement. Long tekem New Caledonia, ikolong peace more stability. Update long weather got partly cloudy to cloudy condition across long group with them Janis long brief isolated light showers, light moderate kasem fresh southeasterly winds east up over long group. Maximum temperature long tre by stop long 25 degrees Celsius, long south kasem 28 degree and up long north. Minimum temperature blong tonight by stop long 15 degrees Celsius long south, custom 23 degree and up long north. Long sol weather got one marine strong wind warning is stop full effect over long sol weather long northern part blong country, most central part blong country. Southeasterly winds blong 21, custom 25 knots with them rough sol weather blong 2.5 meter high. More with them update long weather I put them ends long paradise 98 FM News me Lodian Wellin Meridim you pass them one good flood day.

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0: All right, the nice one number, you're with me, Katy Perry with them, Odd and Gold. Time check, Blumi, 7 minutes past one time, 11 o'clock, you're still a second hour, Blue Mid AM show. And wherever you're still listening, Lem, welcome, Lo, Birdice 98 FM. You've been Haram with the 11 a.m. news update as well. You had a weather update, Blue Yumi, and Budum Lo Mine. Bear in mind, so whatever you make and blow today, it must be weather wise. Think about Jimmy got the one morning strong wind warning, him Mr. Benefit. Overall, northern with them central waters blow Vanuatu. So, you used to have decided to put them sheep equal one. Look at the bats blow Vanuatu. Think about the weather update to me. Marine strong and warning, a misstep in effect. And solo time, you know, friend, be me too. Nature, I'm no friend, be me too. So, think about you got one life, whatever it is you do for this Monday. Make sure that you think about safety. Blue, you make a fully blue and that to enjoy this nice fella number coming right up.
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This is more than rugby league. This is the state of origin. The New South Wales Blues and Queensland Maroons go head to head in the biggest rivalry in Australian sport, and Vanuatu fans can catch every match live on television Love and Rugby. Game 1 on the 27th of May. Game 2 on the 17th of June. Game 3 on the 8th of July. Don't miss a second of the intensity, passion and the pride of the state of origin. The 2026 National Rugby League's Men's State of Origin series live on television Love and Rugby.

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1: VBTC News Update with Emia Telwili. Prime Minister Chotam Nopat mo delegation blong hemolista blong Australia now ya blong meet with them Prime Minister blong Australia Anthony Albanese. Delegation yaliko with them one revised version blong nakamala krimen we council blong lketa ministers o kom ya profum. Meeting blong tuvula Prime Minister ya by hemi number two time we tuvula ipin meet blong drime sinema krimen ya between tuvula country. Long last year, Prime Minister of Australia, Anthony Albanese, and we've been coming Vanuatu, long cinema criminia, be Vanuatu site, in open a cree, long some part, long a criminia. For them, Doctor, we've been come out of his long Prime Minister, Italians signing, long a criminia, by Savitek in place, long today. Long delegation blong Prime Minister, ikat Minister blong Foreign Affairs, Makati, mo Minister blong Trade, Samson Samson, mo Sam Narvlahai government official. Today, number 29 June, hemi first day blong second meeting, blong olketa tok-tok or negotiation, whereby Vanuatu ikat with them Franis blong Sotemaut, Maritime Boundary blong hem, mo Tuvula Island blong Matthew Mohanda. Long behalf blong Vanuatu, Deputy Prime Minister Johnny Kwanabo, is the blong Paris now ya, blong go ahead with them all get a talk ya with them all official blong Franis President Emmanuel Macron. According long calf month, second meeting ya, it should happen finish be Franis is the dilemma meeting ya. However, with them now ya, we calf man by I final or cut second round blong keta tok with them Franis since first one long year 2023 Kaufman is tap takem stand say second meeting ya Franis by Muscat answer blong weather by giving back a maritime boundary we Vanuatu is tap claim on no cut suppose you save giving back Vanuatu ikara mata e kolong high court long wall we hemi international court blong justice blong deal with them government pambai need blong meeting one big flag cup inside long road budget blong hem blong allowing proper maintenance blong roads road is double same one long key infrastructure priority we government emphasize inside long budget blong hem blong iaya. However, blong maintaining over 3,000 kilometer network blong road infrastructure, blong hem, it require more investment focus long maintenance budget blong all roads here. According long project manager inside long public works department, Mr. Junior George Italem say, by requiring one total blong 3.2 billion vatu annually blong maintaining all road infrastructure ya. Be currently Kaufman, is to invest 500 million vatu no more annually blong road maintenance. Minister blong internal affairs Andrew Napwa ditalem seven watu must take action now ya blong stop one step ago first time long all going threat blong drugs trafficking transitional crime mo all new risk blong HIV long Pacific. Long one press conference long today, Minister Napwadi announced the first national summit on border security and preparedness. Long Vanuatu Pampai taken place long Port Vila long 7 mo 8 July. Summit ya Pampai taken together all leader long government, all border agency, all health expert, all community representative, all international partner long strongem readiness blong country improvum coordination mo help blong protecting future blong Vanuatu mol community blong hem against sem all going threat ya mo long sport affair FC team blong all keta woman establong Solomon Islands blong participate long OFC women's champions league way kick off last weekend Vanuatu stab inside long second pool with them Hekari United FC blong PNG mo tuvla now imit long first game blong tournament Tafia now open them first half long 1-0 mo PNG come behind blong equalize mo atema 1 mo point lo table iputum 2-1 long favor blong Hekari Tafia come back blong before final whistle mo equalize and score long 2-2 More update long FIFA World Cup Canada semwan long host nation long FIFA World Cup 2026 camp long staples and face team long pukum finish spot long emin set long round long 16 long FIFA World Cup tournament. Eme after we camp long winning South Africa today morning long last 90 minutes long one goal we putum 1-0. Canada by FSM either Netherlands or Morocco long round 16 suppose one hemi win. More than spot update, I'm going to put him along and blong Paradise News.

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0: 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We used up enjoying all nice with selection of music. Blimey 2 straight long 9 minutes illegal 2 o'clock. And him to pass in 2 o'clock with them French update news stream 2 with them news team inside of FPDC. And yes, good afternoon, you back in a good listening to Paradise 98 FM to stop. Welcome, Mimi, to Inside Law, this for the afternoon show, whereby Mimi decide to begin with them traffic roof for the mail inside the studio, as Mimi start flow with them all selection of songs, Mimi, too, by Mimi got a brief evening shower story, and Mimi start for fall down, Lord bless you, Mimi start them, so yes, be aware, Lord, rain, whereby start fall down, Lord, this for the evening. As Mimi do enjoy, Mimi not have a selection of music, Mimi, too, and this song coming up right now, Mimi from Sean Ree, entitled Kalina.
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No mess there.

This is more than rugby league. This is the state of origin. The New South Wales Blues and Queensland Maroons go head to head in the biggest rivalry in Australian sports, and Vanuatu fans can catch every match live on television Lo Vanuatu. Game 1 on the 27th of May. Game 2 on the 17th of June. Game 3 on the 8th of July. Don't miss a second of the intensity, passion and the pride of the state of origin. The 2026 National Rugby League's Men's State of Origin Series, live on television Lo Vanuatu.

Hip stone live again look this for the time we used to have enjoying more nice for the selection of music. You took at 20 more minutes, I go blow finding one time straight the 3 o'clock long at this for the evening. And as you stop enjoying more nice for the selection, and you got the update blow FIFA World Cup. You miss I say match blow all round 32 and me picking the day, and you got the first match and me between South Africa with them Canada, and you come blow look Canada and you come blow win low one score blow 1-0. And you say you got all matches tomorrow by again and me continue where me begin with them Brazil with them Japan low 4 o'clock low morning, and followed by Germany by FSM Paraguay low 7 o'clock, half past 7 low morning, and low midday by you got Netherlands and by FSM Morocco all matches for tomorrow. So stay tuned and stay updated with them all updates by Savagam all the way from Paradise 98 FM. As I'm just starting in Kobaglo all selection of music, Blimey, and by you Savagam, this for the featuring vibe coming up your way.

Yes, we are. What's if you follow 2026 to television, Lofono 2, huh?

0: Okay, okay, squad. You need one strong states, ne? Anyone is have any man we must contact them, blow rent one states, lem, ne?
1: Eh, boss. Mi hara se 56 at one stage, we must have rent them.
0: Bi ale kolem, kolem, ne, ya?
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1: Paradise 98 FM English News with me, Lodian Welin. Prime Minister Jotham Nabad is currently in Australia, leading a delegation for high-level talks with Australian Prime Minister Anthony Albanese, as both governments move to finalise the updated agreement following its approved by Vanuatu's Council of Ministers. The official meeting scheduled for midday today follows a series of earlier negotiations between the two countries last year, reflecting continued efforts to strengthen bilateral cooperation through the revised framework. The meeting is expected to formalize the agreement and reinforce ongoing diplomatic and development ties between Vanuatu and Canberra. Schools across Vanuatu are facing ongoing challenges repairing and maintaining classrooms, with education officials saying the current annual maintenance budget of 10 million Vatu from Tona-supported project is insufficient to meet demand, particularly after natural disasters. The issue was raised during the Sheva School Principals Forum, where school leaders and education officials discussed the growing need for investment in school infrastructure. Principal Education Officer for Facilities at the Ministry of Education, Samson Sawan, say the ministry's maintenance funding comes entirely from Tona-supported projects with no dedicated government allocation for school infrastructure. Minister of Internal Affairs Andrew Nabwat says Vanuatu must act now to stay one step ahead of the growing threats of drug trafficking, transnational crime and emerging HIV risk in the Pacific. Speaking at a press conference, Minister Nabwat announced that Vanuatu's first national summit on border security and preparedness will be held in Port Vila on 7 and 8 July. The summit will bring together government leaders, border security agencies, health experts, community representatives, and international partners to strengthen the country's preparedness, improve coordination, and help protect Vanuatu and its communities from these growing threats. The government will need to significantly increase its road maintenance budget if it wants to properly maintain Vanuatu's road network, according to the Public Works Department. Officials say maintaining more than 3,000 kilometers of road across the country requires an estimated 3.2 billion Vatu each year, far above the 500 million Vatu currently allocated annually for the road. The funding cap was highlighted during a public hearing by the Parliamentary Standing Committee on Economic and Foreign Policy. Public Works Department Project Manager Junior George said that the current maintenance budget is insufficient to meet the growing demands of the country's road infrastructure. In regional news, Cook Island voters are being urged to update their registration ahead for 2026 general election on August 12. The electoral office says the main electoral roll closes on July 2, while candidate nominations closed on July 13. Chief Electoral Officer Taki Tangi Medua is encouraging eligible voters to check their details earlier to avoid missing key election deadlines. In sports, the School Rugby Sevens Festival will kick off on Friday, 3 July, at the Corman Stadium. Four schools will take part in the festival: Lizzie Lab, Malapua College, Ebauda School and Central School, competing in the Under-18 Boys and Girls Divisions. Preparations have gone well, with all participating schools completing successful training sessions in their respective areas. This week, the competition moves into action. And with sports news, it brings us to the end of today's English news.

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Good afternoon, good afternoon, good for listeners of Paradise 98 FM. Time check blim to inside the studio 32 minutes, emiloko 3 o'clock, and 28 more minutes. Igoblo final one time straight long 4 o'clock long this for the evening. As this is the second hour of our traffic roof blow afternoon show blim to. Anyways, for them theme blow week, as we stop continue with them all good for talk about each other. And this week, by him do talk about why now culture am important blow young people. So that way. Culture hemi yes culture hemi talem limi hemi talem where you may come from or who we are so time will you tell save more respect and more culture will get all you save stand up with them more pride more all you save say one name identity now all place all you come from so that's how we one way we culture hemi identity blow all good fla people do me around lovanato include them everyone will start listening come so hemi theme for this for a week by again as we just start continue them selection of music stay tuned for more good fla update and motivation and advice for this for the evening as you just continue with them this for the song coming up right now you better enjoy and tell them that the volume the radio blue on double by you survey right with the milong this for the afternoon

0: Uncle Luis.
1: Yes, hello, Uncle.
0: You have come down lot, Anna, lo you go around, lo you go to me, sir, me lo to boys.
1: Straight no more. Straight no more, I'm down. Okay, I'm going to ship next week.

0: Emmy one sound will packs remix where you just have enjoy them more with them song entitled Jog Inside the Studio, and also you miss have the day all schools only back to school. You miss have some not private school only on holidays yet, and government school only continue with them all learning because we know that next month, which is after tomorrow, yeah, but like at one long for a holiday one time. So whatever place you start learning, whatever lessons where you receive along the week, because today is the beginning of the week. And by you got full up something come across, but whatever comes your way by the next day or few days, you accept them and you flow with them no more as you continue with them more studies play along the week. Anyways, when we continue with them, this fellow song coming up right now, Harry Diana with them, Milestone and Moji Long, this fellow time.
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0: Hello, hello with them Joe Breeze and also Yumi Savasi Yumi. Got a few more minutes no way me stop before I'm to wrap them up. This fellow traffic growth Lim 2 as him to stop and the Rema drive time show Lim 2 in low next hour, which is 4 p.m. low evening. So stay tuned because we're gonna get our latest weather update low 4 p.m. sharp. So yes, this number coming up right now, Do Me by Yusuf. Enjoy.
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0: Good afternoon and welcome to Thrive Time Show Blimito with Emily inside the studio for the next 2 hours till 6 p.m. And by him to continue with them this for the latest weather update for this for the evening. By him, we got partly cloudy conditions and we expected overall group with them chances for brief isolated showers. Rain. Moderate to fresh southeasterly wind or me over them northern and central islands blimmy. While moderate southeasterly winds, and we stop long old Narafla places, cold with the day and night, and we stop low 15 degrees Celsius down the south, Caucasus 23 degrees Celsius under blue north. Hot blue tomorrow, and we stop low 25 degrees Celsius down the south, Caucasus 28 degrees Celsius under blue north. Both the side blue marine time, blimmy, we make out one marine strong wind warning, and we stop effective over the northern and central waters, blimmy. Southeasterly wind blue 1 speed blue 21 custom 25 knots with the 1 rough solid water. We must have a gear up blue 2.5 meters. While southeasterly winds with them 16 custom 20 knots with the 1 moderate blue rough solid water. We must have a gear up blue 2.0 meters and we stop long on Narafla places. With them this flow with the update, point to continue them selection music blue 2 and this number coming up right now. Eddie Lover must not long this flow time.
1: 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Yes, we are. What's if you fall? Welcome to the 26th television. Love on our tour.

0: Eddie Lover with the Mas na long this for the time we used to enjoy more nice for selection music straight low 8 minutes till like 4 o'clock and you make at friend blue me blow every afternoon with them update for FIFA World Cup at El Willy and you miss I say you miss it for stream the last week low afternoon for unfortunately me work low morning shift and me no sabe make me come to studio but this for the evening you make at them back in the studio yes good afternoon Atel all the way from Paradise 98 FM.
1: Good afternoon, all kita listeners, and push you stop tuning low house or you stop low one private car blow you or one bus, and you stop low FIFA blow World Cup, and every place you go, story and lona kamal, you go lo all shops, you go lo nightclub, you go to the bar, you same parameter. Let me say, football is all over the places. So
0: it's
1: you have
0: one
1: money wrong. I think first time they ask him, Lucy, you support the one.
0: Second, the answer I want, but that's a team by lose.
1: You look, say, you're one uniform, blue one team when we support them. By look, say, you me too, Brazil, or you me too, Franis, and me, all different kind style, blow supporter. And back again, come back, lo. One way stuff happen at this time. Me been story and planted lo. All get the updates lo FIFA World Cup. Yeah, me with the Samuel Tafo. Unfortunately, Tafo in save joining me today lo afternoon from I think me got the planted commitment. By me joining me later lo all get the days week. And me been mention them lo sometimes a few weeks ago with them Tafo same. You must watch him FIFA World Cup. Yeah, don't forget. Say, by you watch him again after 4 years time back again. Yeah. By you have to watch him. So, I once in a lifetime. Ah, blow. You have to sit on the screen. Blow you after you enjoy more the vibes. Or get a or get a players where you like him. Or get a where only popular. Or get a teams where you choose. Blow. You support them. And back again. Look, you come back. Or get a teams where only been participate. Lo FIFA World Cup. You make a 48 teams, and this is the biggest FIFA World Cup ever. And 48 teams, and now we are only completing finish of the pool stage. Prolgeta lo last week, pool stage we can blow finish lo yesterday, in about 28 blow manage June. And this week you missed them 1 hour week, and have me all day where you all games or all teams only play cross. Blow rounds of 32 blow fine ma one team now pam save me game ko rounds of 16 where pam by start to lo next week. So this morning you me got one match no more where me start between
0: Canada
1: and
0: South Africa.
1: And it looking say Canada hemi camblo winning South Africa lo last 90 minutes before final whistle, and hemi pukum inside sport plehem blo go inside lo round lo 16. So Canada hemi start finish out lo rounds of 32 and start inside finish lo rounds of 16. And one interesting something where happen lo FIFA World Cup lo yeah it looking tribal nation where host they got Mexico, he got USA, and he got Canada. And a tribal team, everyone only step inside the rounds of 32.
0: Yes.
1: And inside the rounds of 32, first one we have played today in the morning, we Canada.
0: Yes.
1: So Canada, we go inside, finish the rounds of 16. So we got USA stop yet, and USA with them Mexico to play stop yet, we might play more match block at all the coming days. And Mexico pampa hemi play Ecuador and United States and play Bosnia. So I mean all get a interesting match from say Trifolaya Likarem Tarek entry come inside lo FIFA World Cup from Olicamplo host. So Bombay Emi no by mistake or Bombay Hemi one surprise mo hemi one biggest historian of the year. Suppose Trifala host nation only save make him out lo round blo 32 equal rounds of 16. And suppose you go rounds of 8, who knows? Pombaya li serve mege mi ko lo quarterfinals or rounds of four lo end plot day. So time you may look back, you may look say three fla host nation only well prepared.
0: Yes.
1: Only well prepared lo every something to towards hosting of the games and two only team two you may prepare lo host and not only for that but from selling play lo home crown.
0: So time you save say make save one time.
1: You save say time where you play lo home crown. You must show him or you must prove him you say you host them game. All country you must travel long way come lo home play you ploli play against same you. So you look also one in Mexico and make him first first game play lo first opening official opening time play with them South Africa and him can play winning South Africa. So Emmy one spirit where me stop lo you time where all man only can play one team can play with them you lo home country play me give you one arla vibe one arla spirit
0: one say nara kind lo choy back in
1: yes one different kind feeling say me must show him lo all man play me say me save make him even though only strong or they can be champion be time you stop lo country play you must show him you got one feeling come do you say you represent him country play you so you must put him every effort play you blow you shame lo get a man place play you say you save make him so of course only go kasem lo rounds of 38 and now we only play cross so by emi big flash story and after lo me supposed to really qualify everyone go inside lo rounds of 16 by you mean service by rounds of 8 by hemi also one so narfala big flash match where plant the people will start cross fingers this FIFA World Cup time bamba hemi start plant the people will sleep good yeah only pali restless from you call a walk you think about say match up you call a time musima match up you time musima and you must find one place to watch him screen lem or suppose you watch your phone or digital app or minus save block or watch him but say you must watch your TV screen ploy you me karam if run only come
0: one five months ma lo mele filic kaina suppose one team play lele morning after the one day seven start one group so only make him full effort will get a one in time only sleep them despite was only sleep late but only still make a time lo pali wake up lo money commit up lo one certain hours no lo group lo pali save watch to get after pa il cat somewhere only no watch him that team but only go can say more friend will get up again you funny
1: so everyone interesting something so you must stop around portfolio you look how you mean me support
0: Yes.
1: Pelo village mi give me one narla five pa again. My that thing all same lo how we mimi been experience lo time lo mi was same lo childhood lo mi lo time we come lo FIFA World Cup lo villain mo lo efate by everyone lo must come lo house lo mi vla lo mi watch him screen after you think about say lo time lo long time ya you need go electricity even port villain mo around all sape area you know ko ino kasem light him ino kasem so you mi must use one more tale generator after all manuel come watch after he come lol time when time generator you ni stop all manuel to watch time we start colo interesting part after same generator is like him signal no by off that was the worst case
0: Arrested is the one stating only single.
1: Chandra time you want any different. Me no say all Chandra table na ya. Pe sem lo before. Me vlay sol Chandra table ya mahaya. Pe all Chandra ta ya time me wokoko time we sem say. Plug him signal. Pa ilu go sem. I go town light to sem. I go dim after I come back. So me start him signal na say. Pa if you lame tia now. After time, he came to match, really interesting match. Time, Brazilian play or Franisi play. But he came to time, so me, after he think about, say, one in time, I'm a fuel station. Fuel station,
0: no, you know. You forgot to prepare, bro.
1: After some, you know, things, so he came to me, after somehow, you just find him out, say, one night, only been watching one movie, one night, after all you've been generated. So you mean, you save up, watch him, time, or some, no, so, you stop thinking about, say, time, lo, me parent, lo, that time. Me look, say, or man, only stuff, raw one time, from, I feel, blow watch him, World Cup. So time World Cup, we start like 4 o'clock or 3 o'clock.
0: Yes.
1: So at that time, it was a fuel station in open. So time we fuel finish. Time we engine it dead. Or man was a race which on this again engine. Chandra time work lem. Probably go watch lem. Better you go. I mean, no say 6-7 man. No, me community one. Community after sem and me give me one feeling where say it different back and sem lo time blow me lo before after it come lo kind of where say suppose a man we have me on him screen with them everything but you can support you must support the team where me play him from suppose you support offer but I'm still sending you good side
0: at the one him by happen as he said like I know the one thing thing he come to me say one him by happen suppose time lo final la Ata, yun el ko ikatemot full
1: power. Asen mista imagine him say suppose the time lo before ista kasem now ya. By you say it different pa again from timot sa man place no mo kasem plaksar al place ya. Let no kasem. Even what no kasem all place ya. Pese mi vlay manage plo sem kat small resource lo ta time plo mi vlay save watch em television lem so ta you watch them sem full community one time. So you know single cranky loading floor. You from Pyre Disave Automotive, you got sight anytime when I got talk to Gasem. Mr. Time lo 5 lo at that time where say me remember time where Mimi smallest stuff. After say me come back again, Mr. Talem lo even on beginning house, Mr. Lo time lo flat time flash small. All probably me got all support Brazil, all not probably me friends. But I come to let him to play. You watch out from by Disave Ron. They come lo time with chandra time as dead. After all, you must go full. After all, you must have blue pulum chandra time. One more half of that chandra time and finish, you can watch me. One point you go finish. After you try much in him, say, how nice to try my thing, but say, who needs go? But say, now yeah. So you still watch a highlight after all, you know, but before, by the time. You can watch a highlight. So I may miss some story about how now we start love village one remote area. But I come love FIFA World Cup. Me heart we heart. But you mean to say say lol island lol not far remote area. You say I'm thinking now life become more easy from light. I can smoke a time. Got use plus solar. Now I can pick one. After I got Telsat. After I got all la internet. All something you say make him say life more easy lol all not far place. Small not far remote area. Well, you say kata access blow watch him FIFA World Cup. I think maybe some fla update blow one them now. How now FIFA blow
0: yes, World Cup? Yes, before one night I know was since you start mentioning say Emmy one people something liya ya. So one something me look that were FIFA World Cup Emmy on. You miss I said games too. All matches is talo sante ya.
1: Amen.
0: After all, kita wali only no ande kolo chet. All kita listan mo la auspe. You look all kita wali kolo chet. Funny walk. But you look hip low one corner, but you look all listan waspe. Praise by go, worship you go, preaching you go, be got all fans, but it's done, but it's done. It's done. I mean, one narakain pro level.
1: One narakain pa again mo. Ikat sem lo before lo island. Or you say watch him, sometimes, but you watch him, sem lo one village we long way or headquarter one dismepe. Now I go find him out, say lo village, me look lo eromango. Lo eromango we time we from Timpotsel came on pick flag came now most of the game only play lo time blue walk, 9 o'clock, 12 o'clock, lo pick hour blue walk. So me look lo eromango we all man only start putting all Elia start announcing say only come flag I'm lo meeting hurry up lo community hall for football by start. Se mi look after me say wow after se meeting part lo time blue flag pare ne mi se magno mo se pick. Think about say it took Ella say meeting her rep for Palman only watch him football.
0: Kind of been up in Love Mele lo 1 year, 2014.
1: Yeah.
0: 14, 18 after 22. Also 18, it must be lo 18 and more Franny Cigarra Kappa. So yes, lo final blot at night. Only make a noise around the village for only call one certain area, lo every first blue Franny, so Ligo Stan loves up, lo watch him one in my final lo 3 o'clock lo morning. Carlo time I finish one no sikirable no first point ni go ya of them no mo ma ulu con la ol sabotable narrative ali go se caso ane me al man el sta wa tem pelina size people at 3 o'clock lo monia al man sta me que no is finish we li me que propulo el ta cam close up lo pali save watch together
1: Yes, I think you made me sample update lo how now all man only watch and FIFA World Cup lo remote area or village or island or time before we no got electricity kasi mo place it. Mena mi how we mivla lo time lo mivla watch and FIFA World Cup. Tiffany ni ba yung mikolo one small short break and then we mi come back lo story and back again.
0: So yes, I'll enjoy this number coming up your way.
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0: That was Unknown by Kenlong. This for the time we used to have listening. Come 28 minutes, and we look at 4 o'clock. And we're back with the updates for FIFA World Cup. Blue studio with the me and Atilu this for the evening. So, yes, Atil, what's our next goal back and when we talk about this for the time?
1: Yes, thank you, Tiffany, and thank you, Lol, get the listeners lo this afternoon. And also, we've been mentioning the first game, blow rounds of 32, and we kick off finish the morning, and looking for Canada, and we put finish space, play him inside the rounds of 16. So, fingers crossed, tomorrow we got three match. Yes. The morning, that was all matches, and we all match, plenty of people only want to watch him tomorrow.
0: Yeah, but tomorrow, but full up, man, but he wake up, 3 o'clock in the morning.
1: Me hope, say, by the match, 4 o'clock tomorrow in the morning, by Brazil with them Japan, it will end us fight. All get the supporters from first match tomorrow. First thing in the morning is Japan taking on Brazil.
0: Yes.
1: So anyone will get an interesting match.
0: For example, Ateli say, you say, fans, Palino fight. I say, lo, tete la afternoon, just talk to you. I'm to Brazil, it's Japan.
1: Oh, yes. Mitvula, yes, you me to support me, me Japan, and you Brazil. So, Coligonum will get away all supporters. I say, the one house you got planted, one house, because you got 10 man only live or 8 man live one house, 8 man only support them one team.
0: So. Yes.
1: And hopefully all teams will play for some again. And I say, at the end of the day, there's only someone who is the breadwinner of the home is the father and the mother.
0: Yo, ever now.
1: So you mean we just stand up to support, blah blah blah. You mean cross? You mean want to fight? Oh, he got somewhere. He come across and wants to fight there from time to time.
0: Yes,
1: he lose. Or some me look plan there pe. Me no sabe some you mean got the feeling say. You may really like you may fall in love with them, but then football after one team where you may support them long time, they come you lose low one stage after, but you had a look at them, so but I'll teach you. Say,
0: yes, I say yesterday, last up, block a look and sister after one little cousin, lo me and Miss Tanby, and look on top of soap. You look one flag stuff land up a flag of runnies after Girana, you look me as well. This. You try to take a photo with me for the phone, the iPhone with the flag. And I say, no, me take a photo of man with the team. Me for me support no more. Me no take a photo. Me on your body.
1: So anyone. Something where one time we serve all man only come lo acule kind time or something.
0: Yes.
1: But you mean support? You mean good yet? Yeah. Same. You mean stop? You mean plus support no more? But all man really actually they are there to watch the actual match and all fans a lot of time. Hotel is the row, yeah. Even outside the stadium, only row outside the stadium. So you mean we could yet, from population being small, country being small, you mean even cause one World Cup. But you mean support all same no more. Pe lo other cases we got all the stuff like that, even team like that. After they play with the one half la team, or they come outside, people la fight outside or riot outside lo stadium. So anyone half la kind lo support back again, So tomorrow everybody all stop look forward to watch them three important match lo tomorrow. We by out lo three for la yeah. So six three games, six teams. But by three no more party actually coincide lo rounds of 16. So first match tomorrow 4 a.m. in the morning we have Japan and Brazil. I mean one very very
0: interesting
1: match where plenty people only want to watch them. Want to watch them Brazil from passion for football.
0: Yes,
1: style or get the tactics or power trick. I mean our man only want to watch them from Neymar Junior. And you got plenty all Narfla player where plenty Fernandez, for example. Plenty people only want to watch him all get a play that Fincy. You got plenty where you miss have a name him. Even you mean no more small van out here. You miss have a talent name plus first 11 blow team blow Brazil. How you mean support? You miss have a everyone. So Brazil, plenty people like him Brazil from him now. So him now only want to watch him. And lo narfla opponent blehem Japan, one all get interesting thing about Japan, emi respect. Emena we want something we planted people only like em Japan lem Japanese team lem from only respect. And you see how Ogotali plain said lo feel only Kenya pamitalem say tok no action no more. And once anyway me like him to Muslim and why Mimi choose blow Mimi support them Japan is respect. Mimi no support them either suppose we no lose but Mimi support them from respect and me support them all get out from after the game. The fans or the supporters only never leave him stadium after the game. They have to stay back and they have to clean up the whole stadium. Clean up koko finish. Put them all rubbish outside. And then only go home. Even if I talk about volunteers where FIFA hemi karamo kataplo, only walk lot of time, but emi one something where one practice blogeta, where he practice him, only take him come also one culture blogeta. Plo every time, tam only go someplace, posikat one game or one activity, one place, only go make him every something go, time finish. After that, they have to clean up and then only out. Only no sabe lego mess blogeta stop or dirty blogeta stop. One of Lamani clean. So that is one thing good about Japan. So tomorrow Pambai Tuvla meeting Tuvla. And Pambai win up Tuvla now Bahemikolo rounds of 16. And Narfla interesting game one Lolketa team we plan the man one out to name chera for me Germany. So Pambai Germany him play tomorrow lo 7:30 against Barakwe. Paraguay is one strong team too, and Pampai Hemotem Chemini, Pampai Tuvlai meet. And the winner of this match, Pampai Hemitarikli, going to rounds of 16, Mopambi Hemichoinem, winner Blo Brazil and Japan, plus same Blo Canada. And 12 sharp tomorrow, we have the two giants, Netherlands and Morocco. Pampai Tuvlai play lo tomorrow, lo 12 o'clock. And yeah, one of them we got planned to support us for Netherlands and few Morocco's here.
0: Yes.
1: So Bombay, any one important day tomorrow. So you will support them all team here, Brazil, Germany, and Netherlands, so Morocco. Make sure say tomorrow morning, any Tuesday and any time to work. You watch and face match and you go to work and then you watch, find your way to watch the second match and to lunch break. So we watch him number three match. So tomorrow you make a three match no more. And also Mr. Talem say FIFA World Cup become small now, come to start finish now. So tomorrow he end blow money June and you make a July, lo mid of July also me by FIFA World Cup he obviously finish. So game by me finish now. So time Mr. Lo while Mr. Lo rounds of 32 yeah, but I got 16 games no more. 16 games Bambali play him and Ploco inside lo rounds of 16 but I got 8 games no more. Bambali play him so I'm small now. So time you call all quarters yeah, Bambali got 4 games no more. Ploco play him. They finish yeah, but you must go from winner yeah, now. So you wish play me look say Bambali I think winner blom. This year, I think might will be the one where Pambai first time play him or one where him never winning one World Cup before one country.
0: Yes, he got full up prediction on social media.
1: Yeah, full up. And he looking to one lol get a newcomer where him one small island nation where him to him first time where him part lo FIFA World Cup lo yeah him Cape Verde him one small island, emi semako se Vanuatu, but emi got population over 500,000, like us, we have 300 plus population. And Olketa, first time Olketa, lo FIFA World Cup, lo EA, and first time when you go inside, lo rounds of 38. Rounds of 32, sorry. And guess what? Pampa, li play Chayen, lo round ya.
0: We are.
1: So they are playing against Argentina.
0: Ay.
1: So, Pahemi one came with plenty people too, we want to watch him. From Tai came, I mean, several on our Flaman, but how we watch him came and we walk him out is like the full. Some last time we been play with Spain, and then only play with them Spain, only kit, only 0-0. Yeah, how we watch him came is like the full team of Spain playing against one Cape Verde, which is the goalkeeper. Or say how we watch him, so goalkeeper no more, him 7 team. So end of the day, Kolkiban was 17, suppose Kolkiban 17, they would have been out or eliminated earlier, finished with them Haiti. So Pampai Hemi one interesting match, watch him, lo tatame ntu pa bahami one interesting match lo France 2 against in Sweden one kata interesting match so you make plan to all big names se pa bahay oli play with them some lo newcomer somewhere oli pin first time lo kata plo rounds of 32 so pa bahami one pick la demo one good match pa bahay o kata li play lo time and two also me been mention and finish di me kata three fla hostia o sem prediction is tapko suppose we efron only full town lo quarter final pa yo se one name o sem prediction
0: yeah,
1: na
0: true, yeah.
1: Prediction role man suppose efron only full town lo quarter final pa one name na pifla story behind them pampay yung mita lang one different story pa kay Keno.
0: For example, kaya na we get match between Kana with England, na?
1: Eh? Yep.
0: Nara kain lo story.
1: And lo throughout lo games we istap lo trifla nations ya, ikat plan the challenge, ha? Plan the challenge lo in terms of tickets.
0: Mm-mm.
1: Samfla li olipim tickets semi very expensive. Suppose we some watch them all. Some fla fans that I'm only call put them up on note. Some will put them up note, but I'll say support them here. Sorry, Paul tell them say why not come to support. Some even they sell their cars, they only trade lol, some properties, blocket only mortgage them all houses, blocket just prepare one ticket and block and watch. And from only say, Emmy once in a lifetime, probably serve come watch him. So you look how powerful football, Emmy come lo any forms. Suppose you want to go watch, you got one good for some, you serve trading them, you serve sell them just prepare one ticket, blow serve go watch. So ticket them very expensive, over 30,000 to 100,000 to 200,000. So price for semi-final Ikoya would be very, very, very expensive. Would be around 100,000 to 200,000. You mean to say, how na poly afford lo also a PM? Pelo and plate by watching the stadium.
0: I mean,
1: full up lol man. So, one of the thing is, ticket na hemi one will get a challenge where man only PM and then some will even go inside.
0: Some will list outside, like limited placement, but man will list there.
1: Some will list outside. And then some will say go inside from only caram all flag where only no part of FIFA World Cup. All country will no part of FIFA World Cup, sorry. For example, we have some country inside the Middle East will no part inside.
0: Denmark one.
1: We been story on lo last week about one play Israel where he been holding him inside. Lo stadium lo grandstand times the watch with them na round lo Pakistan where tu la no part of FIFA World Cup.
0: Oh,
1: and okay. The same thing happens to some parken where all is about said when they come inside Belionem or flag Israel with them Pakistan but okay only no part of FIFA World Cup. So first man will hold him inside and been tell him say mimi got him flag and up lo show him peace blo Israel. After I got Narfla woman, where he cast him outside, to him, do you have a flag for Israel? And when they come inside, after I said, look, what's your plan there? But he said, Mimi, Karam, no, from Mimi, want the freedom. So, you mean, no, so I say, all this time, I'm in one, ma, from where I'm all team block, I'm no part of FIFA World Cup. And the other thing is, before I'm up last week, I said, look, here is Team Iran. Team Iran, MEP things say MEP should make a block as a rounds of 32 but on the other side MEP been eliminate for one it been cut one offside so MEP been eliminate lo rounds of lo pool game no more so MEP have a Chinese block inside lo rounds of 32 and one something where 1 point well got only been point them out lo that time me for one we been interested to lehem from Stafford page yeah? Only travel in for one came to US come back ale another time lo travel go back and one came say travel on the same day and then play on the same day and then after that you must leave Andrea lo come back and pelo somehow lo some rule lo FIFA or OFC time you travel the day you must have a play the day. But you must wait for some time in training after you travel but from situation tension or something stuck between two country, so he give him more tap lo only save travel lo same day after he play lo same day and only complain plan day. One thing only complain from is only no official blockata. plus tapo te mokata media person blogata ni sabe tapo te mokata ni sabe travel with them full team and only feel same only no feel safe from only travel the same day only play the same day only must come back the same day of course but si mi pa yemi se ma kwa yemi tu yemi complain and only talk about plant something and plant a lot of the journalists will be in start to the time will be ask him some sorts of question where him no call along with them to name na so I miss some sunny work only no only no one them or only no like him only answer lo only response ask about that tournament only. But apart from that tournament, the people about my country.

0: benches plo recap no mo plo overall ki mi wan wrap up no mo pambai lo next week mi start lo watch em all get a team so lista coin set lo rounds of 16 and bamba hemi one and bamba hemi one interesting time lo time play mi watch em all team ko lo rounds of 16 and rounds of 8 and bamba lo play sana bamba prediction play mi bamba sabe kama out clear se which one all get a teams now bamba lista coin set lo quarter finals so now prediction play mi just lo bla bla bla no mo lo Facebook look out them attention no mo look out them no mo raw raw criticism kain ya pe pampai tai mi ko lo 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number 30 June when is number 30 June so pampai game pa mi lo game lo teste mi kat France pe lo de Sweden interesting one Ivory Coast with them Sweden and you got Mexico with the Ecuador so maybe you'll get an interesting match and the next day you got the Lotese you got England versus Republic of Congo United States versus Bosnia and Belgium by versus Senegal and Portugal Croatia Spain Austria Switzerland Algeria and number 3 July which is Pemba Hemit number 2 July Limi Argentina by Hemi play Cape Verde Colombia Ghana and Australia Egypt so maybe you got an interesting match from by you may watch him and me save say katol keta campsite where is tabron lo Port Vila you may got lo England you may got Franis me save say Japanese got lo Japan to katol got one site lo kata will start watch them me save say Brazil to think him to him got one small campsite lo kata ikata plante campsite lo kata sabota sol keta teams mi sabe se Spain to eat team up Argentina to eat team up ka tolse small place blo kata so pampa yumi wet na blo watch mo kata rounds of 32 plus sabe confirm em se one em team na pampa li coincide lo rounds of 16 so now we are way stop we looking se Messi mi still the best scorer with them 18 goals and Mbappe mi still start with them 16 goals and interesting part is Dembele we got four goal or 4 point low this FIFA World Cup with them Haaland from Norway so you mean no seven all time we come but by all goals blow got only quantum only this FIFA World Cup so you may hope for more goals for them more goals for Argentina and Mbappe and other players. So I think him and I can wrap him up show blame me story and blame me lo this afternoon about FIFA World Cup. So no forget tomorrow you grab him on hot water blue you from Blessy Gold Gold. You sit down, watch him game blow 4 o'clock, no forget say the morning back at one more game. Mm-mm. No forget say you two you walk. You watch finish after you come Saramai small, you watch Pagan or you come low walk, blow watch him next game. So for the games of for tomorrow, may the best team win and may the best team end at the rounds of 16. Thank you, Dumas.
1: So thank you, Dumas Atelo, this for evening with them update for FIFA World Cup. And you say you share them some area where full up man only save be entertained with them, blow make him afternoon blow get I wake up a little bit from say you may listen to music go, but when it's some hype blow one name Mr. Happen. So anyways, stay tuned for more updates to say Mitalem tomorrow back in the inside the studio by Kenzo for now by Yumikon Indian Selection Music and stay tuned by Yumika at 5 p.m. update news stream to straight low 5 p.m. low this for the evening.
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Ah, sim, tu sabe em Jamal Nesso Selection Music, me tocado filme um minuto em estábulo para me tu sabe entrar em a last of the afternoon show, limitu, and yes, em me come with them update the afternoon, a bit like my news, limitu, with them news team inside of FBC. As for now, I'm to continue back with the more selection of music and enjoy this number coming up your way.

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1: Paradise 98 FM News, me Lodian Welin Miridim. Minister Plung Internal Affairs Andrew Nabwat hitalem Zivanuatu. He must act now ya plung stopemul growing threat plung drug trafficking, transnational crime, mo HIV, pifolikam one big flop problem long country. Hemi make him statement along airport after we hemi come back long Solomon Islands, where hemi been meet with him minister plung police, plung Solomon Island plung talk about will get a common security challenge long past week. Long time we hemi custom port villa international airport, long weekend we pass. Minister Nabwat hitalem se Pacific countries, now we are list up face increase long illegal drug trafficking, mo organized crime. Hemitalem se tredia tu, isave continue plong kasem Vanuatu mo government, he want them take him action before situation, he got more serious. Today number 29 June, hemi first day plong second meeting plong olgeta tok tok, for negotiation with Vanuatu by God with him, France plong sort them out, maritime boundary plong him, Moduvla Island, Madu, Mohanda, plong BF plong Vanuatu, Deputy Prime Minister Johnny Kwanapo, his stop plong Paris Nawia plong Kohed with him, all get a talk together. With them all officials plong France, President Emmanuel Macron, according long Kaufman, second meeting him, it should happen finish with France, his stop delay him all meeting him. However, with them now we are with Kaufman, by finally got second round long Olgeta talk talk with them France since first one long year 2023. Kaufman is stop take him stand se second meeting him France by must got answer long weather by giving back maritime boundary with Vanuatu is stop claim him or no got. Suppose you no save give him by Vanuatu, I got a matter ya, I go long highest court long wall where emi international court long justice. Plong it deal with them. Northwest Tevate Area Council, he make him strong call. He go long ol' jif, plong ol' ino silly, pe walk, long pilo, plong cat ol' community safety team. He got worry long increased fashion, plong ol' young flower list up him alcohol, most cigarette we no straight age, plong usum. German plong Northwest Tevate Area Council, jif Ruben, nada, mother William, he make him strong call ya. He go long ol' jif, plong walk, plong rere, long ol' pilo. Mo news outside lo country, ol' man mo woman long Venezuela list up go ahead, long look out em ol' man, weli live yet after long tufla strong earthquake, we kill him plant a man, mo spoil him plant a house. Number plong ol' 30 kase mo long 1,400, mo plant a 1,000 man, oli missing yet, ol' se mo li no save find em ol' geta, ol' road mo preach oli fall down, kagay mo clean water list up short, mol family list up work with them all rescue team plong look out them all loved one plong all geta. Had time ya plan de Venezuela no list up come together plong give him kagay. Water, medicine, more narfla help, long all community, well been kasem, big fla kill. More with them news, long region I put them ends, long Paradise 98 FM News, me Lodian, Welin Miridim.

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0: moment like this.
1: Good afternoon, welcome to the last hour of the afternoon show. Blimey to this for the evening, and by to the game of weather focus for the next day. Blow give you me to one heads up, blow service one and weather I'm to stop expecting. So throughout the next day, by you me cut partly cloudy all over Vanuatu. So yes, that's the weather focus we're to start expecting for tomorrow. Anyways, with this number coming up right now, you enjoy.
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1: And one good lesson right there by Ken. Good afternoon, Lee. Where you just stop listening, come where you, where you stop following. We'll go for our selection by Music for Paradise 98 FM with them all. Updates playing with the Millie still in the studio for this for a few last minutes remaining. And you miss, I say, guess the score is still on yet. And you, where you been, come crap in my price, blue. When we've been calling you, yeah, shout out to call you. And big thank you, Lee, where you have participated with this for a guess the score. And yes, a price semi worth of 1,000 rather credit blow for the phone, which is a me sponsor blow you me blow guess the score game when we stop on suppose that thing blow by you save take part the 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too so anyways this is the update for this for the time we used up enjoy more nice for selection of music and this song coming up right now is for you.

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2: One good number right there back in where you just up enjoy him. And yes, Mr. Passover, nice for the afternoon, you back in. And shout out to you where you start making way blue go back to the house. 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So you miss up them around the Vanuatu. Yeah, shout out to you as you start making more winding down for the evening. Loba you save go rest later on. But for now, you got the small time. 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With the one nice for the traffic where you start them. 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And by you save vibe along the way with them. 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
1: Paradise 98 FM News, me Lodian Welin Miridim. All past big people only stop come one important power long economy long northern part long Queensland long Australia with him here Kaufman Council long Australia he recognize some community with him one Pacific celebration we stop taking place every year somewhere with him 300 man more woman including all Australia South Sea Islander all palm workers more local resident only come together long number 2 Pacific Festival long Innisfail long celebrate them link between all Pacific Islander festival in a shame out no more how Pacific community is the problem that custom long all get a pay contribution long all get a long all industry all same agriculture tourism more narfla business long northern Queensland Queensland Senator Nita Green it all himself Pacific worker especially long palm scheme He make him one important work blong support him economy blong region. Prime Minister Chotham Napat mo delegation blong him holista blong Australia now ya blong meet with them Prime Minister blong Australia Anthony Albanese delegation ali go with them one revised version blong Nakamala agreement with council blong all minister Ogomi approve meeting blong Tuvla Prime Minister ya pay me number 2 time with Tuvla been meet long time sign an agreement between Tuvla country long last year Prime Minister of Australia Anthony Albanese he me been come long Vanuatu long sign an agreement be Vanuatu side no been agree long some part long agreement for them talk talk we been come out obvious long Prime Minister that is signing long agreement it take place 3 long 12 o'clock p.m. Monius long region Ovis Blong Electoral, Ovis Blong Cook Islands. He stop ask him every man or woman will he get right Blong Ford, Blong update them registration Blong Olgeta before election Blong 12 August 2026. Main electoral roll by close Blong 2 July. My nomination Blong all candidate by close Blong 13 July. Chief election officer Taki Tangi Medwa. It all him still vote all he must check him. My update them information. Long all get a quick time, long no lose some all important deadline. Long sport school rugby sevens first of all by kick off. Long number 3 July, him ya Friday week ya long start. He got 4 school where Bali participate long first of all ya. He got Liesel up, Malabua College, a Baltimore Central School long under 18 category. Together, all girl mall boys. Training I've been quiet successfully long all respected area blong all geta. Mo week ya now pa hemi kolong action. Fixture blong came, hemi come out finish straight long 8 o'clock long morning. Malapua College boys pali face him Central School boys. Mo 8:30 Lisela boys pali play him about a boys. Hemi 1 day rugby school festival. Where by presentation blong him pai taken place straight long 3 p.m. long afternoon. Update long weather partly cloudy condition across long group. With them Janis blong brief isolated light showers, moderate to fresh southeasterly winds over northern more central islands, while moderate southeasterly winds is stop long all nara place. Minimum temperature blong tonight by stop long 15 degrees Celsius long south, custom 23 degree and up long north. Maximum temperature blong tomorrow long day by stop long 25 degrees Celsius long south. Kasem 28 degree and up long north. Marine strong wind warning is up over long northern most central waters blong country. Southeasterly winds blong 21 kasem 25 knots with them rough seas blong 2.5 meters while nara place southeasterly winds blong 16 kasem 20 knots with the moderate rough seas blong 2 meters high. More with them update long weather, I put them ends long Paradise 98 FM News, me, Lodian, Welin, Miridim. 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
1: Yo, what up, Wolf? It's your boy Culture, yo. I'm rolling up on the solid right now, man.
0: Hey, Culture, man, where you at, dog? I'm waiting for you, homie.
1: Word, let's get it poppin' and five, yo.
0: All right. Yelling out there.

This is more than rugby league. This is the state of origin. The New South Wales Blues and Queensland Maroons go head to head in the biggest rivalry in Australian sports, and Vanuatu fans can catch every match live on television on Vanuatu. Game 1 on the 27th of May. Game 2 on the 17th of June. Game 3 on the 8th of July. Don't miss a second of the intensity, passion and the pride of the state of origin. The 2026 National Rugby League's Men's State of Origin series live on television on Vanuatu. We'll be right back.

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Yes, we are. What's if you follow up 22D6 to the television? Lofano 2, huh?

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0: 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Yes, meow, what's FIFA World Cup 2026 to television of Anotua? 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

0: Good morning, good morning, good morning, everyone. Good morning, long day, adede. Yes, you're listening to Paradise 98 FM Cypress Inside Long Studio. What are you, long morning? Yeah? Time check, long me 28 minutes plus the fine, 7 o'clock, long morning. Yeah? And of course, today, hemi last day, long man is June 2026, hemi number 30. Today me Tuesday number 30 June 2026 whatever you're listening to this morning. Thank you to my spy again for Mr. Kata company blue you Paradise 98 FM. Good morning your brother city. Good morning to you.
1: Good morning to you.
0: You're right the morning.
1: Yeah.
0: You watching match the morning me very thrilling.
1: Oh very tough.
0: You look all boy the play from Japan me always won at one dangerous team me. Me winning Brazil plante friendly match. Me one competitive team against Brazil especially lo or past World Cups me gam. Be the tele morning your last injury time you do go poi me one medical bag
1: and oh yes
0: all squad lot Japan hale thank you for come participate be me lo morning you close me salem screen blue house clean one tot in the vlog yes one screen we me garam lo watch World Cup no more mister gab no more me are not vla poi start start bag and eh no problem lo Japan me say you no talk too much you ready you start all school You look no more listen up, mama able me era se. Hey, the man, you stop. Something I one one year this time me, you know that. You so mess me misa to go spirit plus spot, abe. Time we press up lo game the stars me spirit plus spot. Eh me, no, lo morning me post them se. Screen 16 inch for sale. Look no more be. Brazil do score one me say no, pa mi no sa se pa mi sale screen ya no. Mi go post pa kada.
1: Look at that yes go white lo. Give me bag.
0: Biar no one ni pa. Coach apa yang misalnya you ya.
1: Yeah. Memang we lucky blue today.
0: Yes,
1: so lucky blue bagen.
0: One nice day today. Koti good no problem game table today. So from team blue Jesus Christ. Pe Franis blue tomorrow late o'clock eh?
1: Yes, team blue me play tomorrow lo 8 o'clock.
0: Okay. You will have full up team blue will have full up pa. Full up oli kira pa tomorrow. Pa full up oli collect lo work eh? You make sure so you come low okay leave you come pick up people have finished
1: you have one out of tower and me thinking to like Amelia
0: ah you mean him today ah you mean him tower and you no him by by page look and maybe six more masa masa you must go push me let me know say sequel son him
1: is it when me say to more by sequel by good
0: tomorrow yeah me post friends you lose me feel as in roller hospital and I met sense one time no good morning brother kid anyways city me give out what that what information please me do Yes, weather information bring me to today by me partly cloudy conditions where you may expect them over Vanuatu with them chances of brief isolated light showers. By him to got moderate with them fresh southeasterly winds is the pass over Vanuatu. And hot temperatures will be to today by Mr. Range from 24 degrees Celsius down the south with them 28 degrees Celsius in the north. With them cold temperatures will tonight. Tonight by me Moas 14 degrees Celsius down the south. Yesterday at Italy today me 15. Yeah. By the tail of night by me 14. 14 degrees Celsius down south with them 23 degrees Celsius and down north. More into got on marine strong wind warning where mist up in effect for every coastal waters of Vanuatu. Into got southeasterly winds for 21 km 25 knots with them rough seas long 2.5 meters. Into got low south southwest with them southeast swells but you may expect them low solid W me too. Anyways, thank you to my spy again. Blow service stop listening to Multala Paradise 98 FM. Yes, everyone, good for the day today. Wherever you stop, let yourself enjoy FIFA World Cup. Thank you to my spy again. Love and water broadcasting. More television corporation, VBDC. Blow Emmy only licensed broadcaster. Where Emmy Save give him you FIFA World Cup 2026. You should watch him, no comfort, no house flung you. So wherever you stop listening to him this morning, thank you to my spark and service to the company blue all time Lord Paradise 98 FM. Families and friends who are listening to him this morning. I think one song will be said by Mr. Dedicated Amigo Lol. Supporters from Brazil who are listening to him this morning. This one here, Amy Corporal Mali with him one more. He Mr. from Six Stars here. Even though through Lol dangerous match here. But CD, I'm telling something new. Match for Japan here. With him Brazil here. Emi one lo tenceres matcha na we Brazil sta look sta ol sapote so lista pa sapote so temol player tu lisa vese challenging one na
1: yes
0: pe afta le mego ya no emi mi sta player no
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0: I plogorot. 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Anyways, whatever you're listening to, enjoy this. 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Need money quick time?
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Rising on Paradise 98 FM. Yes, we are. What's if you follow up to the 26th television? Lofono Tua.

0: wo ki sap ko head plong tok tok wetem Fiji plong look suppose init plong left map amount ya minister plong infrastructure mo public utilities Safi Hari italem lo public hearing economy mo foreign policy long question we come say amas money now country istab mikem long airspace plong hem long hearing yesterday if I'm 7-1-2 with them Kiribati Tuvalu istab tekem 2.5% share long airspace plong 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giving back long Vanuatu. For now, Australia is signing finish Nakamal agreement where me one important milestone long relationship between Tuvla country. Prime Minister Jotham Nabat mo counterpart long him, Anthony Albanese, is signing agreement here long Canberra. Prime Minister Albanese talem se agreement here me show him commitment long Australia iko long Vanuatu mo nara country long Pacific. Emi talem se agreement ya, emi confirmem se Australia, emi pick for la partner blong Vanuatu, long side blong economy, security, mo development. Reserve Bank blong Vanuatu is italem se economy blong country, stop staple no matter long one emi stop happen round wall. Long last report blong hem blong chum iya ya, bank italem se ol key indicator, ol same inflation, foreign reserve mo economic growth, stop inside long level where bank emi mark emi stop. Report emi shwem out se more people emi spend the money long local economy mo demand emi ay. PRPV megem warning se ol something ol same increase long price long fuel, problem long supply mo external issue is have affect them Vanuatu from emi one small island country. Bank italem se mpampa emi kohet long monitorem ol policy long support them stability. Long sports today, emi day 2 long rounds of 32 knockout stage long FIFA World Cup. Moi lukim hika 3 matches tap long schedule. Long matches long today, lukim first match Japan ifesem Brazil long 4 o'clock long morning. Mo second match Germany ifesem Opa ifesem Paraguay long 7 o'clock long today morning. Mo last match up long day 2 ya, lukim by Netherlands ifesem Morocco long 12 o'clock today midday. Canada is tap long first team long winim 1 sport long rounds of 32 for them with them Brazil. Mo Canada pin TV team South Africa long Taiwan long rounds of 32 one score long 1-0. More information on sports and I put you make the end long will get the update news.
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0: Good morning, you're listening to Paradise 98 FM with your boy Side Prez. In the players, very good vibes. Time check, looking at your name, 5 minutes past seven. Whatever you're listening to, good morning to you. Thank you to my spark and for service to God, company, real time of Paradise 98 FM. Families and friends, will stop listening to this morning. Yes, just for the day, me, seven more, so you just kick off with my first match, believe me, the Mola FIFA World Cup 2026, for the day number 30, Tuesday number 30, June 2026. And of course, the 4 a.m., you've been watching match for Japan. Samurais have been going against them, Brazilians. And of course, Brazil came victorious at the last minute of the injury time of the second half. With them more goals, Japan and me put one awesome performance, and him now, him is a main challenge for Brazil all time, be. With well, them performance really been put more today, Brazil. That was an awesome performance in program defense really come the last minute from Suzuki, who ya goalkeeper of Japan, Suzuki. One goalkeeper one next level, early time every shoot no got happen, no got pay. One awesome performance really been put on today morning. Next match coming up at 7:30. Germany. Yes, Germany versus Paraguay. By come out 7:30. The television of Vanuatu, or you have watch them too. The Canal Plus, available channel 28. So, families and friends, who are listening to this morning, thank you to my and Mr. Vistakat Company, Bivila Time, Lo Paradise 98 FM. I extend one Bivila, thank you to my Bagani Golo, all the partners with them, all the sponsors, really have come in collaboration with them. Vanuatu Broadcasting, my television corporation, bro, give him Leo FIFA World Cup 2026. Thank you to my again, Lo Embassy of the People of the Republic of China in Port Vila. With them all partners is in Vanuatu Government, Ministry of Justice, Youth and Community Services, Ministry of Prime Minister. With them all sponsors is in Vodafone Vanuatu, Vanuatu Beverage, Vanuatu National Provident Fund, VNPF, EV Reports and Development Services, Bank of the South Pacific, Sunshine, with them Sunshine Store, Santo. So good morning, Lee, everyone, especially you, Milo Luganville, Santo, where you missed up listening to this morning. Thank you to my spark and Mr. Vistakata, company, believe a lot too, all time. Lo Paradise, 98 FM. More, of course, hope you will enjoy them, especially good vibes inside long studio. Yesterday, you may not been got Chinese for got all in four, you come into the studio. Kiki Hinge, sports journalist with VBDC, I mean, 6 months. And then so you come yesterday, we quarter to 10 finish, we close up show, we finish now, we just come into the studio. So you try to start a melee with him, Kenya. You do, you want them to start experimental later, thing? I think you should have to make one new avocado catcher. But anyways, sports is telling you this morning, at 6 o'clock, we're going to come. Thank you to my spark and Mr. Vistakata, company Blue All Time, Paradise 98 FM. What am you which is listening this morning or now, yeah? Thank you to my spark and Mr. Vistakata, sports where you stop ready, but you stuck the traffic this morning, yeah? Hopefully not. But good morning, Leo, and of course, it's going to be a beautiful day. Especially for me, where me lose hope small today the morning, but somehow hopefully me come back again. Thank you to much to all our players, the Brazil, good for the performance. Where all is have put on the field today, make them say everyone all is have enjoy my match. But otherwise, especially also for us, the Brazil, our neighbor of me, Wote, Te Amere Wote, me are for his play early morning. Place to target, me are for his play finish. You, yeah, good luck, no more spin. You, yeah, why me stop from all this? Talk to all. Sama tayo le mannequin inside the story, grazie. You, yeah. Anyways, enjoy this one coming up your way. Emi Satif El General, all the way from Solomon Islands. For example, you are meeting overseas or Nazio and MBM, Solomon Islands. Satif El General with them words of wisdom. I'm really this morning, I hope you by vibe. Emi put you on good to enjoy.
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1: Good morning, you stop listening at a Paradise 98 FM with your boy Cypress inside Long Studio this morning. Time check long you to near me 13 minutes past 7. We got one very special dedication of this year. Yes, dedication is stop ko long all squad where all stop inside lo LC Sernugu. Te amerelo, tawi Michel. Tawi yuron lo pot finisha ona yet. Ah, tomorrow one time straight. Yes, tawi and blemi yara for Islam mega motor radio. Tawi and mi high TV mi. One lol main man inside the ship. Ah, te amerelo Master Pani lo Sernugu. Te ameretu isap ko lo chief engineer. Yes, tatai Tony Samuel mo no fokate ma second captain lo Sernugu tawi kalpet lo morning ya. Te amere lo ivela, thank you to mas pagen lo ivela stali sini gamlo Paradise 98 FM this morning. One song lo blesa pa especially dedicated mi gamlo ivela. Mo hope sa pa ivela enjoy mi song up mo pa iputi ivela one right mood as ivela stapa listening gamlo Paradise 98 FM this morning. Master Pani, tayo na Michelle, tawi Michelle, no fokate ma tatai Tony Samuel chief engineer with them captain Tawi Kalpet with them every crew lo Sernugu will establish in camp this morning. Yes, of course dedication to is come from our squad only play in the morning. Pay me one nice day. Yes, one nice day indeed. So thank you to much live lo so install in camp our squad live in lo Sernugu. One special shout out is stop call live mo hope session pa misa puti lo one right mood of this morning. Enjoy mo install in camp lo Paradise 98 FM.
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0: Good morning, you're still listening to Paradise 98 FM with your boy Cypress. In any players, very good vibes. Time check, leave me to now. ME 25 minutes past 7. It is a beautiful day already. So, when we give you all two weather information, leave me to where me updated. Thank you to Muspark and Lavenuatu Meteorology. What meteorology will you give you more to weather information where we start with them? Geohazards Department. So, updated weather information, ME up long 10 past 7. ME stop call them. Thank you to Muspark. Thank you to Muspark VMGD, because I provide them. Blo today, Tuesday, number 30, June 2026. Wemi last day, blong money's June, lo 2026. Tomorrow, Wednesday, me number 1 July. Alright, so Emi stop calls him. Today, by me partly cloudy, with them cloudy conditions, but you may expect them over the Vanuatu, with them chances of brief isolated showers. Moderate to fresh southeasterly winds, and Mr. Pass over the Vanuatu. Hot temperatures for today by Mr. Rain from 24 degrees Celsius down or south, with them 28 degrees Celsius and up along north. Cold temperatures below tonight by Mr. Range from 14 degrees Celsius down or south, wet 23 degrees Celsius and up long north. Also, blow forecast long Yumi long forecast for Yumi Losolota. By Yumi got one marine strong wind warning where me in effect blow every coastal waters belong Yumi long Vanuatu. Yes. And by Yumi got southeasterly winds of southeasterly winds of 21 to 25 knots with them rough seas below 2.5 meters. We aim to go low south southwest with them southeast swells. We may expect them throughout long Vanuatu. And of course, Storena, just below the Misavena more. He got one game too where Paradise 98 FM is to give him. Blow you save winning free credit long Vodafone. So you think so you save football or predict them for a football match or you save look future? All right. And Mr. Call Sam. So now we have a chance for you to save a win, winning my free credit. So text them full time score belong any match belong week year ago long 731172 731172 you text them prediction mo blo match we lo week ago especially lo week year sem you been predicting se Brazil by win may win finish the morning ya yes so text them go 731172 or se match blo Germany by me come up next semelo half past 7. You should have text me go, blow find out Sehuna by me win, please have winning free credits all entry. By the close of 5 p.m. every Thursday. And by throwing me taking place of Friday, half past 11. So stretch score, by the look all time with them date where you text, please have a Magam say, okay, you text before match me taking place and this and that, please have a concert of trouble win. So stretch score, you should have a winning 1,000 watts to Vodafone credits. So suppose you know got one straight answer price by eco answer blong 500 watt to pack and me add on every week. So the last day or got an entry by going inside long one special draw blow win him one mobile phone blong 4,000 one mobile phone within 4,000 watt to credit. So text him now prediction blue and we go 731172 more time luck blong you Vodafone of course together we can. Thank you to my spy again blow Vodafone blame yourself a big part especially blow FIFA World Cup 2026 games where Mr. Go to. Alright, and special shout out is called Taina Magao. Teamere, yes, congratulations to Team Brazil where of course Emmy Philim say Magao and Moglo Inelko M say Tara lo Franny Solo Dog Dumas was no by off and power lo match with tomorrow say match lo Franisa. You delco it M say Tyler Franny say Lina to be one man's friend Brazil win finish was no me open power lot as you Laos Lembesi. Yeah, I'm ready to go. Thank you to my yes, team only win finish the morning. Yeah, and of course, you me we miss that was a me service Japan and me one threat to Brazil every time. Yes, and me one before a threat to Brazil every time. Remember, I'm threat. But today, you me actually break him curse. Yeah, but now we have Germany, Mr. Concert, the field of facing Paraguay. Good luck. And hope there's not going to be any disappointments. But of course, good luck, Paraguay. Suppose we've let things, you've let's have it out them Germany, out them out. You've let's have a double Germany, you've gross, Mr. Chok Chok no more. Anyway, you seem to continue the more vibes coming up your way, hyping it up, after this very short commercial break.
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0: Good morning, you're still listening on Paradise 98 FM with your boy Cypress United Players. Very good vibes. Time check, blong yumitun emi 20 minutes plus the fine. 8 o'clock and by imdustagat 8 a.m. news, blong yumitu. Alright, Paraguay, emi coins, I love feel finish with them. Germany, love this morning. It is gonna be an awesome match between them. Yumisavis, round 32, emi knockout stage finish, you know. So good luck to the winning team, whoever wins. Germany went to Paraguay to play 9 minutes and 20 seconds finishing inside the first half. And to play Emmy 0-0 now, yeah. And before that, yes, was Brazil versus Japan. And of course, Brazil came victorious with him 2-1 after Emmy scored all injury time. Emmy along 90 minutes finish. Emmy scored the last 6 minutes injury time. That Emmy reaching 5 minutes threat there. Brazil Emmy scored one more. Make him take him lead against him, Japan. And of course, Japan already let go round 32. And Brazil Mr. Go inside long round 16. And of course, to follow it, we'll stop on now, yeah. And good luck. May the best team win. All supporters for Germany. All supporters for Paraguay, where you meet at, especially Lo Vanuatu. We'll start watching this morning, live on television, Blong Vanuatu. And of course, the Canal Plus, the Channel 28, where you have got some television, Blong Vanuatu. All right, families and friends, while you meet to stop a story, after 8 o'clock yesterday, by me got yesterday evening, we got Chinese flow story with them, a sports journalist. As I'm 6 months, but hopefully, by me coming to the studio this morning, blame me, a story and some more giving more updates, especially low side low FIBA World Cup 2026. Iko kasi one time we match by me finish a mellow number 21 July. All right, if to continue the more vibes coming up right now, hyping it up with a bit of a nice reggae vibes here. This one here, especially dedicated to everyone who is listening up this morning. Enjoy.
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0: Good morning, you're still listening to Paradise 98FM with your boy Cypress inside Lung Studio this morning. Yes, it is a beautiful day today. Today is my last day, June 2. Today is number 30, Tuesday number 30, June 2026. Tomorrow now is my first day, July. I'm moving to July. I'm going to move inside Lung Middle EIA now. Time after July, but I'm still looking at EIA, I'm going to move to Be you may still stop strong now yeah with them, especially FIFA World Cup. Now yeah, round 32 I mean very, very hot. Kicking start finished yesterday. One match moving yesterday, South Africa and Canada. And Canada I mean make a way blue finish blue conside. Blue conside low round 16. After all matches blue this morning. First match I've been kick off finish 4 o'clock in the morning and we've been look succeed up the morning yeah. I mean Brazil against Japan, and of course it's been a while. Japan I mean, always one threat against in Brazil be. Today curse early been program. Mo I think man Senegal away stop make him leave on him stop lolo smoke lo flag lo Brazil. You stop lo stop lo cranky you yeah. Suppose for not to be flat to be legato man to blow li yeah. Be anyways like you play Mr. Longway from you me too custom leave me next level was that try me me. Yeah you me too be try and blow li. But anyways second match I'm stuck go finish now. Between Germany and Paraguay, 23 minutes in the first half, 23 minutes and 40 seconds, and to lay 0-0 here this time. So the match is really tough from say MMO knockout match, that way you start mess them, but you start go home now. But anyways, good luck and may the best team win. Alright, whatever you start blowing, time check will be tonight, 5 minutes. Blows the final 8 o'clock and 8 o'clock, but you start at 8 a.m. news update the YouTube. What time all news desk team belong a VVDZ. If you continue the more vibes coming up your way, and this one here, Mina Me Wrong. Enjoy this after this very short commercial break.
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3: Yes, before song amigo, well, one special shout out is to all Tani. Welcome back to Port Vila Tani. They are merely you. And of course, me no come back. Me gam small noise. So finish for me run away back again. Betani, pass on good day. Thank you to my spagan. Best listening to Kamaltala Paradise 98 FM. And song amigo entitled Mina Mirong. Me hope se pa you enjoy.

0: Good morning, FBDC News Update with me, Jamie Brown. Reserve Bank blong Vanuatu italems economy blong country stop stable no matter lo one mi stop happen round long wall. Long last report blong hem blong chun iaya bank italems yol key indicator ul same inflation. Foreign reserve mo economy growth is stop inside long level where bank hemi makem is stop. Report emi show mo se mo people mi spend money long local economy mo demand emi ai. PRB fee makem warning sell something also increase long price long fuel. Problem long supply more external issue is a very effective Vanuatu from emi one small island economy. Bank italem sema by mi kohet long monitorem all policy long support them stability. Government allocated one amount long 70 million vatu long supplementary budget when we make em long usum long feasibility study long Motalava airport. Announcement blong hem Prime Minister Chotham Nabat in Mekem Tamemi Fisidim Torpa Province Long Manisia. Vanuatu is tap receiving 30 million vatu long airspace blong hem mol walk is tap kohet blong tok tok with MVG blong look suppose in need blong lift map amount ya. Minister blong infrastructure mo public utility Safie Hari italem lo public hearing economy mo foreign policy long question we come see amas money now country stop make em long airspace blong hem long hearing yesterday finance Vanuatu with them Kiribati Tuvalu is tap take em 2.5% share long airspace blong geta with Fiji airport in lookout them from inokat facility blong manage em higher space air navigation service manager Pelensi Lulu italem sika 2.5% long air traffic management where airport Fiji stop giving back long Vanuatu. Vanuatu mo Australia is signed MVNI's Nakamal agreement where me one important milestone long relationship between Tuvalu country. Prime Minister Chotham Nabat mo counterpart long hem Anthony Albanese e signed agreement ya long Canberra. Prime Minister Albanese talem se agreement ya me show out commitment long Australia kolong Vanuatu mo nara country long Pacific. Emi talem se agreement here mi confirmem se Australia emi big fella partner blong Vanuatu long side blong economy, security, mo development. Long nara story an president blong Malfoot Maori Council blong lgeta Chief Paul Ravun emi talem se government inopin consult with them all chief blong save yusum nemia Nakamal long agreement we Vanuatu sign em with them Australia. Emi I know first time long Chief Ravu nemi raise some concern from Nemia, may mi pin megem tok tok from Nemia before signing it again place. Today or yesterday, time Prime Minister Chotham Nabat signed him Nakamal agreement with them Prime Minister blong Australia, Chief Yami repeat him tok tok blong him by again. Mo update long sports, stadium blong rounds of 32 knockout stage, he stop go ahead now ya. Mo look him ka 3 match, he stop schedule long today, kata match. First matchup long today, Japan face Brazil at 4 o'clock long morning. Mo match he look him Brazil, he come long secure one spot inside long rounds of 16, all same second nation of FIFA World Cup tournament, with a one last minute victory blong 2-1. Second matchup, Germany stop play now ya with them Paraguay. Well, 7:30 today long morning. More last matchup long today. Day two, we look in by Netherlands if it's Morocco long 12 o'clock midday today. Canada now is established in first team long winning one spot long rounds of 16. Time it come long DVTM South Africa long day one long rounds of 32 long one score long 1-0. More update long side long weather today. It got all partly cloudy condition. He expected over long group with them Chinese long brief isolated light showers long rain. If fall down, moderate gusts and fresh southeasterly winds stop over long northern most central island. Maximum temperature blowing today stop long 25 degrees Celsius down south, gusts 28 degrees under blowing north. Minimum temperature blowing today or tonight by stop long 15 degrees Celsius down south, gusts 23 degrees under blowing north. More information over there now. Carry me come end blowing FBDC News update with me, Jamie Brown.
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Yes, στο λεσίνη καλά φέρα τα λεσίνη να ρίτε FM, which boy side press. Thank you to my sponsor, Jamie Brown, lo VBDC News Desk Team. Πλώ σε βγει μόλι 8 a.m. News, update BB2 next news, updates when we come up on time, ML, 11 o'clock. And of course, with the update BB2 too, I mean, stand by finish, 8 o'clock, Lubris, yeah. And also, just for the DB7 with them FIFA World Cup 2026 match between Germany with them Paraguay, where we start going there. You mean 35 minutes, with them 40 seconds, you go inside the first half. And you mean look, Germany, me zero, with them Paraguay, and we start zero yet. So to play stop play it in a long time by to play flat them first half. Bem to glad to get that to play stop 0-0 yet. So Paraguay is upping up its defense because it knows it has nothing to lose, and Germany too. I mean, got nothing to lose, so good luck. And Germany, you must win. He must win. Anyways, hey, I'll say what I'm saying. I'm not going to get me stop joking no more. I'm going to tell my game. I'm blow you how I'm no good. But anyways, I'm going to continue with the more vibes coming up your way. Before that, updated weather information for 8 a.m. too. I'm stand by the so I'm giving you one time. And next one, by I'm coming up on time. I'm at 10 a.m. So, thank you to one spark of VMGD. Today, I'll be partly cloudy with them conditions. We may expect them over Vanuatu with them chances of brief isolated light showers. We've got moderate to fresh southeasterly winds. It's the pass of Vanuatu. Hot temperatures for today by Mr. Range from 24 degrees Celsius down or south, or 28 degrees Celsius in the block north. Cold temperatures for tonight by Mr. Range from 14 degrees Celsius down or south, or 23 degrees Celsius in the block north. Even to got the marine strong wind warning, where mean effect of every coastal waters of Vanuatu. Even to got southeasterly winds of 21 to 25 knots with them rough seas blowing 2.5 meters. Well, even to got low south-southwest with them southeast swells, but you may expect them over long Vanuatu, long morning, long day of the day, actually, long day of the day. And also, yes, whatever you may stop listening, I'm Lohemlo this morning, Tiamirelo, David Calterecchia. Yes, all squad belong Brazil. We're listening up this morning. Yeah, congratulations, little team. Whatever you mean, stop here. Must stop listening up in the morning. Thank you to my spy again, bro. You mean stop enjoying FIFA World Cup with them spirit long sport. Better than the morning. Close up by Cyprus. Emi Salem screen long morning. No, I'm so happy. I'm small. We're going to say 68 screen, eh? Me play me pembly, Mr. Watson Brazil, you win lame, a pecano se me. How about the missile screen at the day? Pego, first point of Brazil, go, begam se, no, I think by me no more screen, and number 2 point, he goes, no, screen, name, no, sale, Mr. Anamola. So you will stop message, come say, screen, and me still on sale, no, 16, say, you go pembly, computer wall, or one lola, soap, so you sale, more villa screen. And my screen, I got one time no more, feeling Instagram, yes, feeling Instagram, one time no more. Also, shout out to the goal of Roger, where we support them France, with them Walu, where we support them Argentina. Good luck, long old team, long you do, voila. Yes. And this one here, especially dedicated, Miguel, you voila. You will stop listening up this morning. Thank you to Mass Wagon, Rosavis Takata, Company of Vivaldale Paradise, 98 FM. This one here is for you. Enjoy this, and you're listening to Paradise 98 FM.

0: Yes, yes, good morning. You still listening to Paradise 98 FM with your boy Cypress inside Longa Studio. And time check long image me 15 minutes plus the find them 9 o'clock long morning, yeah. And yes, scientists. Oh, this guy. Good morning, scientists.
1: Good morning.
0: How are you this morning? You some of us or you both?
1: You both.
0: No.
1: Yes.
0: So you hang low and flag, eh, Mr. Lovelace, yeah? After you walk out the house, cause
1: you walk. Start lo number ro kama kasem tapos.
0: No.
1: Ni kasem lo place ya lo town lo just after lo tana ruse. Le one family blame me to blow na ruse to an pass. Ira si suso icham lo pass to flag. Prohem tu Brazil.
0: Okay. So flag lo Brazil you walk lo number ro kama. Sorry. Yes. Mi arem place gol mi facet lo mi lo scarf. Mi arem place gol tu mas.
1: Okay. Mi look post lo one ya mse. 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
0: Tingi no ple si golgol.
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0: Yes. Sorable mi ka se flu. Ote pia in ble hetu mi. Be mi kam lo morning ya mi pasem scarf lo 1-1.
1: Aha.
0: Me mi se okay from the morning mi falta on finish. Mi give up finish the morning.
1: Ah.
0: No se mi give up.
1: Lo morning lo morning you start lo hot ma pa blue screen.
0: Lo morning mi tell finish. You want the 160 inch. Ah. 60 inch, you know even 1 year yet. I mean, you know even, I think, you know even 2 months is it?
1: No.
0: Yeah, me brand new, no? No. Yes. Then me ask him the morning, yeah, be somehow some fade kick in small. Yeah. But then, that 1-1, me say, you look post it, say, I think by me no sorry. Tapi kau kau time where you look nemu be number two you go mikir apa misalnya? Nah screen ini nopo sale. Saya boleh message sih kan misalnya? Pak Ustil salam screen ya. You got on well and you want. Be, everyone, good for the day, JT.
1: Oh, everyone, blessed day.
0: Everyone, blessed day. Now, yeah. You start the second half low match for Germany with Paraguay. Paraguay, me lead by 1-0. And this is the second half for Germany. But hopefully...
1: Paraguay, you play defense. You saw that kind of way. Paul, you got me going in the direction. Paraguay.
0: You play make him every player believe la lo forrete only come all call keeper
1: only come all call keeper tu
0: tale mo stand up se mo post slide
1: block him
0: all kata be good luck
1: to me.
0: You got a couple of minutes
1: to slap
0: blue no in the slap in the slap there
1: no before
0: slap with him nap gini there
1: yeah
0: be na ya look se para que play defense true.
1: Alman
0: Trevor.
1: One small team gili you lo pull round mo ta finish na you kan pakin para ko give me you ano an slap ya emi one me
0: naya emi 55 minute ti konsa lo second half. You may get kasem 90 minutes or something by mitala se match between
1: Paraguay defense please.
0: Oh,
1: one.
0: Germany emi finally emi putum one.
1: Paraguay please defense.
0: So has you missed the Germany just putum 1 point. So now we are 54 minutes emi go inside lo second half.
1: Nice one.
0: Germany emi putum one so by match emi 1-1 so hopefully Paraguay.
1: Okay. You bring him hope, old man.
0: Hulu, naya from all the play love, morning go naya liar se.
1: Naya, naya hulu. Kami asam sam kutulat ato gi bless him itu lumuni.
0: Yeah. Apa play tali se? God bless you. Yeah. So naya 1-1 between Germany with them Paraguay. You like that? Still a long time, Mr. Bet.
1: Paraguay play defense.
0: So hopefully, was Paraguay mi puto 1 more.
1: Sem. Sabo them Paraguay, bro. Sem old man bless him itu.
0: Go Paraguay, go. Paraguay, take it away. Yes, Paraguay from say you mean no more, you mean no area no more.
1: One salora,
0: one land,
1: one river,
0: one walk, one river,
1: one rainforest. No,
0: yeah.
1: And to make a whole world stop reading.
0: So you stop Paraguay. We play support you now. Me to the studio. Me to lay support in Paraguay now. So go Paraguay, go.
1: Whatever you got, play to the low me. Laundry.
0: Tell them say. Have you been climb tower below? Have you been climb tower below?
1: You lo my wo.
0: Yes. After money away, me look am lo San Bicha. Me now.
1: Abu Blitula.
0: Abu. I must hug him, ma'am.
2: 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I'm listening to Paradise 98 FM. Thank you to much again. Plus, I'm going to company all the time. 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
0: Lah.
2: Yes.
0: Mau pertanyaan Chief.
2: I love you, my little brother. But anyways, thank you to Mass Park and everyone who is listening to Paradise 98 FM. Thank you to Mass Park and all the sponsors who are listening. Give me watch FIFA World Cup 2026. I'm live.
0: Off.
2: 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Ministry of Justice, Youth and Community Services, Ministry of Parliament, Ministry of Prime Minister, sorry. 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Good morning, Livila. Thank you to much for again, because I listen to time in Paradise 98 FM. All right.
0: Lolo mito Simeon smismul perdablo Angel Philip mito.
2: Okay. 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
3: Andre.
2: Oh please.
0: La ya rulu hat lo perdablo imito honorable MP Anthony.
2: Yes. Now we are
0: Swan Magruje.
2: Ti amrelu MP. Shout out to all MP Matai Sera. Tete you flash him screen, pendem screen ay cream.
0: E cream. And we smooth something lo. La place you pendem me e cream.
2: You pendem full la place, carbon calarete putum cream go lemba again. Yes.
0: Asim ba shambe kuda?
2: Why nice. Mi lugi reto se me, you
0: look. No match him calabro screen
2: tu. 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
0: You look some solo rap yan le me, you look some yo ne kam reti.
2: Yes. Be you tram sing out them all info, see me right?
0: Je sais pas, me all info, bitte como la.
2: Lately, we know how I'm sports in me update kuta to mass sports in to seven to single them at the update of the athlete. Me, but you're right, I think by two single at the time to look all info is up EFFC. I think, but me, I know something you know that you drink out, you take him cash one second time no more.
0: Before you do, you want them transport, assume see you want Uber driver or taxi driver.
2: Man, now you think so you, we are John Statham, who is that?
0: Lord, drop off cash to my question platinia.
2: I forget, you've been at Middle Hospital, finish. You forget the baby. You forget the time when you're like, I'm come out, you're like, I'm going to tell you, you sleep like a child. But no, you think, say, you're Superman.
0: Nah.
2: But anyways, all in for hope, say, you recover more, blow look face, blow look, blessing, post me, blow look, be. No, but me not tell you, but anyways, you need to continue with them more vibes. I think by me playing song again, especially to get them with everyone else.
0: Before I meet, I think shout out to all Brazil fans. Lo Torbat, tap no well you me everyone. I come lo Brazil fans. Lo small city, Luganville, Soto. Good morning, lo you me second folk folk. I come lo families bring lo Malampa. Brazil fans out there. Good morning, lo you me. I come call lo Panama. 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Sheva, much love you, lo you vela. 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Nuya lengupni, family lo Tafia. Have a man good for a day, Brazil fans, especially too. You lo all families, lo you me well. Step outside lo country where you want support lo team Brazil. Nice one. Today you know say the.
2: Everyone nice thing. 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And all the supporters from the different teams, especially Netherlands with them, Morocco. Interesting matches coming up. Me hope say all supporters to all the staff. Awesome, but me come back, but me remind you, me say, you me plus support them. Awesome, today the morning, only look me logo post say, Salem screen, I say, lo first thing thing say, no screen names that Salem did there. Pero ko na, o sea, lagi sa kaya na first call no Brazil, teko, sa, no, pa screen ay stafas, ating pa yung salem, kusten maga, koko, tam second point, sa, nah, lako screen ay stafas, mel house na liklat, sa,
1: no. 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
2: Eh, may yaram doktor, kaya, misa, play what's good, from amigo gambak, may salem screen, eh, what's good, what's, play what's good, you know? 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

0: 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Enjoy these vibes with the mall ads after this very short commercial break.
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0: Good morning, you're still listening to Paradise 90 FM with your boy Side Prez inside along the Tropical Morning Show. What I'm show with me normally name the show me the three smart kids, but one smart kid in a lot today. So two smart kids with one smart journalist in the studio. Be journalist, yeah, I mean one I had France about that. I mean I had France. Be only move from Blue Sabotum Japan, the World Cup. 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
0: You Tete no me sabe si está para sabote ma cheme you like am chemeni
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2: 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Come on, pe, meeting say, you know way, say, no way, by go, pe, say, man, finish, say, by Fran is better work. Pe, you forgot the Argentina, you forgot the Argentina, say, ah, Argentina, man, of Fran is better work, pa, I'm here, pa, to play revenge, yeah. Mi gram say, pe, you can watch a game, after him say, no, we from me meeting say, pa, Japan, mi say, pe, me no, mi say, what a Japan, mi, σε μια different feeling άτε
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2: 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One standalone bless you, say, serve you.
3: I think one swift life will be.
2: That's a one small chapan.
3: One small language to play in line left.
2: Be all and go. You're a man, you say, let me one young fella.
3: No, you say, all and one him.
1: Say some cheek with it there. Some cheek with it there.
3: No, you threw it.
1: My chicken.
3: Mimi, start a house. You must have
1: a first place. My way, the man is a go, Morocco, go.
3: Same, tell him Morocco, say, Mimi, no, say, Mimi, tantanem chicken, but say, tantanem strong, kind of. You're not suspended, man. Cling, cling. No, I'm here, start look out the
1: way. I'm not
3: sure what they are. I'm
2: not
3: sure what
2: they are. I want something we like about, I mean, me appreciate them, lo, Facebook, lo, today, yeah. From Japan no got plan mila no plan the fans no fulapa mi vle sta potem Japan pe mi look se mi vle sta questo la rati uno ma che tani costa come no
1: yes
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3: Oli gen se Brasil
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2: Mi grab, mi ca
1: money.
2: One of me been message me lo Facebook for message before World Cup. Me been put to profile me Chapana.
3: Yes.
2: He message me like me message tell name lem unknown one Facebook user after he grab tell him say you bless us about them. You bless us about them. You bless us about them Chapan. Now Chapan he lose now him. Chapan he lose now after one him. Me grab tell say my friend. Pues you watch him. Me support the hata. Pues you watch him game one with Chapan he play kasem now ya. Since lo 3 came inside lo pool, kasem 1 came inside lo knockout stage. Oli never karem red with the yellow card. This is yellow first yellow card inside the tournament. Emi with them Brazil.
3: And guess what? Match.
2: Suppose Brazil emi play with the one other team. Plante pa ligare red card finish with yes. The yellow card. Pe Japan emi one respected team. Mi vle respected Japan. We respect all fans from Brazil. Mi vle supported the heart lo mi vla. From Ivla like team ya. Pe minus says pues you got differences minus says you just support one in team. Pe so you got differences pe minus support Japan. Alem say
3: ko support the referee.
2: Minus support Japan from one something no make him support kata from respect. E menam support mo kata. En blote Japan lu si ko pa ki no mat man ni save help for the stadium. Japan finish now.
1: Alem say
2: pe message. 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
3: No emi challenge.
2: Mo we come up spirit lo presil mi say look. 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
3: Hey, you're right. Morning, all in four. Keep in game, Mr. Sleep Lopet now, yeah. Me play Mr. Live on Facebook. You're right, you're sick. Ah, it's a sleep watch. So, trust me, so I'm going to walk or no?
1: Yeah. I'm sick, yeah. So, what I see, yeah.
3: Ah, but I'm sick. You're sick. You're sick,
4: yeah. Bro, Kong.
3: Ah, morning. Mimi, come to the studio, yeah. Make me look face to me, make me look face to me, yeah. Ah, Mimi arem studio kol tu mas.
1: Thank you.
3: Studio kol tu mas. Kol early morning ale.
4: Miarem. 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
4: Konferensi na itcha wat am scientist lo kudula window tu dah morning.
3: Thank you.
4: Misalnya saya bilang pelajar Atel otak kud game siapa ni megel tu dah morning.
3: Oh yes.
4: I mean one good defensive game anyway. Ata siapa ni Mr. Fly Om kupak kan terakhir di mikro dino round 16 so all the best all lah pemain game sepuluh lah.
3: Thank you.
4: You got you.
3: Please call call tu mas.
2: Sorry Kit. Thank you way saya wishing me pelatalema. Thank you lo team Japan and Brazil. Be can we get an offer from your name today at the canteen?
1: Yeah no.
3: Yes, be. Kita CEO IPM lunch lo kita finish. Capaian buat MCM ini CEO IPM lunch.
2: Breakfast and lunch.
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3: Even orang sebut apa?
1: Brasil yang menurut saya IPM. Apa yang bayi lihat kita semua ya?
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2: yes
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3: Oh, thank you too much. Good morning, lo Daddy Yona.
1: Oh,
3: the high chief.
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3: Mr. Listening, I'm the morning, yeah?
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3: 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Yes, but
4: thank you, Blocky Vim 5. Thank you, Blocky Vim 5 for this morning. I really appreciate them. Continue to the email spot. Well done. And keep on going. Yeah? So,
3: you got. You know, crowing. You know, keep on crowing. Keep on going.
4: Keep on going.
3: Hey, kid, install a house. Look, morning. First point, bro, Chapanigo. 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
2: Silent screen.
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3: 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But anyways, Kiki, thank you for the updates.
1: You recover quick, my brother.
3: Recover quick after you just Instagram. Lo, what am I doing? You gamble, lo. You update. The money going around 16. You win him. How much? FIFA IPM.
4: Yes,
1: Pavel. But I'm going
3: to play
1: next
3: week with them. Ah, no. True. True. Eh, no. So, look, sorry, you say, but next week.
1: You look. Try to look on the screen. Try to look. 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
3: 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Spell good, ha?
1: No, you and them again to transport.
3: Okay, you and them again to...
1: Go go to Ben Pali Gabriel Alexis Town, Localaxi.
3: Otropov, Koya, you make them also see in the fat middle hospital. You start sick no more, you drum, man. You got Superman and me one no more, but me start a movie and me no true. Hey, yeah! Anyways, but to give him a lot of me give him updates for all match around the two week. More kid. No, forgot to you, no Superman.
2: Yes, thank you to my Pasai. Simi Stablo, all first match blow, lo week, all first match blow inside, lo round blow 32. And MMA 1 lo keta important knockout stage, 1 win, 1 lose. You stop lose, you stop taking plan. You stop win, you must have a round 16, start waiting for you. And Tete, you send me to the stretch. All match we have Miki Kovlo today, and all match to watch everyone.
3: Yes.
2: And me match where money no one them run with the screen.
3: Okay.
2: So yeah. What them now here we?
3: Was it Nairo the MD? Ne. We as them. To talk loyal as Nairo ne.
2: Nairo ne. We start to talk loyal. Nairo the MD. And me as them today me one different story.
3: Yes.
2: But tomorrow time suppose is a.
3: Small time, no.
2: Suppose you say tomorrow. Yes. Tomorrow my friend is going to play. By your son.
3: I think by someone will know what.
1: No, I'm sorry.
3: I'm going to lose. I want problem tomorrow.
2: But I'm going to have a time.
1: Oi, oi. Asim, take me example for all info. Hey, me missing in advance.
2: understand.
5: Franis family tomorrow and I'm 100% sure. So not about Franis, about different team, please.
3: Ah, Kiki. 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
2: Thank you too much. 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
3: Scientist.
2: Joseph. Sorry. Mi telefon nemblu, mi shotem nemblu. Yes. As you missed up now, yeah. Mi pensa talem lo face cam, lo pull stage cam, kasem now, yeah. Naya, tu nemi niko small now. In a long time, I finish now. So, you start talk tomorrow, I'm in July. So, ta imsa lo July, imsa vese...
3: Imsa lo emblo competition, no?
2: Imsa lo emblo competition, final is around the corner. So, at this time, naya senpai. Prediction is the corner, kolo rounds of 16, petai kolo rounds of 8. By you miss a talem say prediction play me sometimes I come clear now say
3: yes sempre is a look no
2: sé no
3: artimesta
2: no artimesta con pe te voy a chuse no be you team be losing is a veces is that o
3: sea que le talem se play está post team no play y me esté bueno be play más tipo de el team americano no sé
2: yes
3: lo mismo lo yo sé voltanse one solo rap mi lado tal
6: one riva
2: Mr. Talemlo. Kita itinko one lor kita ya tahun lor nistrum. Mr. Talemlo kata Mr. Watch kuku mise. Imagine. Me Mr. Watch me 2030. Me ano mope lo 20 to 50 years time. By football by change ha. I think one by stand mo lo standaya shooting bin sa itunda.
3: Osem
2: lo imagination lo mi after Mr. Talemlo kata se 50 years time. After looking from lo all team ya well lista player. After you think about it, suppose 50 years time, suppose you say, by lucky or by chances, suppose one day we have one is have a qualified block inside. After you say, before I tell you, I say, people don't say, say, from him. You say, before I say, uniform, bring me, by glimmer, bring me, from him, I'm going to see me now in the uniform. I say, lo, expectation, lo, mo, one, look,
3: yeah,
2: look,
3: yeah.
2: Uniform, no, by glimmer, free uniform, look, look, me, I'm going to go, bro, uniform, bring me, no, my uniform, so.
3: You look nice.
2: You look.
3: Next level.
2: I said, nearest
3: you look. You look.
2: Yeah.
3: O sea, pues tal estrés.
2: No, pero mira que me nice tomas ese.
3: And también por sponsor, mira, el Bifula Company blo close en Puma, Nike.
2: And you look at Chapan, for example, mira, tú la que me está cogiendo en Chapan en Brazil in the morning. After you look uniform blo kata, Brazil en Chapan ni si salem. So Chapan go back give me one more replay.
3: Yeah.
2: After team boxes was Oliver Momo say round of 16 then team make I'm going say say say possible team Costa Rica or Minnesota any team example. Ko printi na inside lo shape play.
3: Same one last time.
2: Yeah. Same one last time memory. Yeah. Isay misa de kipin stop.
3: Iki misa misa sa even play with them team.
2: After ista lo class after ipa ista ista look say.
3: Oh, chesi pa yar. Pa ifali blo chesi ali ha expose one all play ali salem. Oh, pa mi very expensive.
2: And one all kita interest in something too. Mi look inside lo FIFA World Cup yeah. I cut one role get a sports journalist for Argentina and make a last debut play him. No FIFA World Cup, and then we've been following FIFA World Cup Argentina for 18 years. And then we got 93 years. And then we make him last debut play him for FIFA World Cup, yeah. And we commented for Argentina for FIFA World Cup. So, and we one lifetime experience, where you know this one time by you can go, you can make them debut play for one lifetime, 93 years. So we've been Apialo 18 World Cup, Apialo 18 World Cup, and then we commentate lo kita la Argentina, which is one of the history pagan lo kita. And plan to look all this support, so you may expect them say all note lo kita hemi katol message ah. So tayo lumi katol note bi kat message. The outside lo stadium tayo hare molman lo likuran plus kem expectation will be ball. How far did they come? How many money did they spend to come to this tournament?
3: Yeah.
2: How far did they travel? Some they even say they mortgage their homes.
3: Yes,
2: they mortgage their house and their
3: for
2: the love of football. From him first time when team blocker they come, so only must mortgage him all team blocker that they have to trade in for their cars or something. Block them one ticket no more. Blow watch him game.
3: You miss the support, but you miss the way how all that well can be put
2: on Mr. Talem, so you miss the support. Now you make criticize the small social media.
3: Yes.
2: But to get out from that social media to the real event, money talks. You see how Okata only spend. Some only say, Mika, we spend them over 2,000 US dollars just to watch this game. I buy food, I buy transport, Mika, with them so small snacks from you.
1: Expensive place,
3: yes.
2: Expensive place.
3: Get especially tickets for watch small match.
2: Very
3: expensive.
2: Anything about say final? Hemi probably 200,000 watu.
3: No.
2: So how long you got a money block for watch?
3: Imagine.
2: So all man only must smoke them. I got one all the man. Hemi can't block watch them. USA hemi play. USA first time them love FIFA World Cup. Smoke them. All probably them.
3: Totally.
2: Watch them match for USA. And guess what? One good fla story. Yeah. Suppose hemi save right down the history blog kata. Suppose three fla nation when host the final when said round of 16. Big story for US. Canada go finish. You been wrong. How about US and Mexico? If they make it to the rounds of 16 and to the rounds of 8. Be watch out lo quarterfinals. They might be in the quarterfinals. So who knows? Suppose you kata likam first, second and third. Who knows?
3: Yes, all kata well is tapin set mo one land.
2: Who knows? Pose in front of the camera.
3: One land.
2: In front of the camera, not lo FIFA World Cup. I mean, by big news lo FIFA World Cup from one of the biggest tournament ever, biggest host, three nations at a time. So by me one narfala look by again lo FIFA World Cup, and from three fala team ya, okata lo no qualify lo FIFA World Cup, but they get invited from only host.
3: Yeah,
2: and see what Okata li turning from 4 years, lo coincide lo all knockout stage. Canada na istaboya istablo rounds of 16, first team to qualify.
3: First one was tapin set we miss call lo last minute too against South Africa.
2: 90 plus minutes, so Mexico and US still on their way.
3: And but letting show we know Paraguay with them Germany to like the end of 90 minutes. 1-1.
2: 15 minutes more extra time, I think.
3: So I think Baliga another 15 minutes for Ligon side.
2: Supposed to be still 1-1. They go to
1: Paraguay. Come on!
3: Go Paraguay!
1: Suppose
3: we. You got any support for Paraguay? Post Paraguay, we name Chemin.
1: They got it.
3: Problem.
1: One river.
2: Mr. Talent.
1: One rainforest.
2: Mr. Talent.
1: It's a benefit of rainforest.
2: Mr. Talent say, all Nambanga.
3: Yeah.
2: Nambanga. You talk about 4-star, 5-star, mil
1: Nambanga. Chemeni.
2: So suppose one.
1: Chemeni.
2: You fall down to the one.
3: Chemeni. You know, I'm going to play a match. Tefau ya. Purau.
2: For one, look at I fall down.
3: You fall down, look at toti every day.
2: And you know what? Every man only three blocks at every team. Three blocks at a blow. Kasem FIFA World Cup. So, Japan, Trimble, Mimi, finish now.
3: Yes,
2: Trimble, finish. That's the end of the journey. Lo Trimble, kata. So, Brazil, Trimble, Mimi, Stakoyet. Posiko, kasi, one knock out. Trimble, finish.
1: No. We are, Kiki, Mimi, Salisini, Mimi, Rasimis, France, Paikaram, World Cup, or kata.
3: Alem, se Paikaram, World Cup, or so on.
1: We must have done, Kiaman, Sik in advance from Trimble tomorrow.
3: Or man, only Stasik, by film, se by Sik, You feel impression, but I think maybe we sick after tomorrow.
1: Or man, or somebody feel impression. Ah, but me gara sick today.
3: No. I know me. You tell me not fancy, sir. Man, I sick by feeling sick. Me have to explain to you. Me look sick by tomorrow. Me no gamu ge. But he me me at just schedule him sick plan. Or sir, em me put the schedule finish. But that day by sir. Okay, so tomorrow no quota pass 12. Sir,
2: I'm busy.
3: So. Yara me. Ose manta i filim se pa sik pe emis ke chile sik ose mtete pe afta tumoro pe emse ating lo when is telo kota pasle pa misa tara ches to miso
2: okay mi want take putu one small story ano mo plo yumi ya iting pa twe time lo yumi miso small pasa iting pa lo time limit time miso small FIFA World Cup la time mi want different kind
3: different feeling ba
2: ni ni tala vinis lo yestete lo radio se time lo plo miso small man place this little man place up there. You know, got light, you know, got electricity, water and light, you know, same way. The only thing at that time, we plant the man alone in the chenreta. And we have like one of the biggest chenreta at that time in Yamaha.
3: Correct.
2: That time, I come to present with them, Franis.
3: I'm going to go to Malavo, I'm going to go to the chenreta.
2: Franis, you present to the player, I'm going to go to the one in EA.
3: 1998.
2: After you saw say
3: no mi sapote in Brazil ka sem tete
2: after you think about say chenrata hemi katol sign blem ya
3: yes
2: e giving time way if you do not have pa say oh like it
3: you lose pa so yes
2: like it him mi vesta watch your cup lot at time say mimi no mi no say say mimi want something way e mi important na vesta watch pe ta sta call lot time way say important ma o say game sta call lot me you know fesafiet pe like it him
1: Isso se pensin em me.
2: Pensa lá de ti, meu lota tá, meu, na full station não vem nada, blogar refio. 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
3: Sim, meu, eh, something else one, meu. Aí, né?
2: Mas ainda pelo accent pro tongua. Mas sabe? No, like say no, like ya. Me no say want something wrong. Let me want say if you no
3: kata.
2: Me no say tell say if you no kata pull. But that time me no must tell say if you no kata.
1: And the level so small. Probably champion blow fight from wrong blow.
2: Fight from wrong.
3: Yes.
2: Me no say still say. Me no say like different. Me want say if you no kata. Sentanya cerot
3: stakia. Is that that's what the guy said? Hey, what name ya?
2: The serot is tapa, some clear small from. You say by action, said the English not that ya. What did you say? No, you watch this on here. Chicken chenda tapa ya.
3: You're not going to be able to do it.
2: After all, say the fuel place for fuel is close. Say, me no worries. I never seen children.
3: Come on, say it. Moharem no more. House no generator. Is that work name? Is that work no?
2: Go watch again. But I copy. Say, Franis, put 1 point finish. Say, man, you are missing points. No, I mean, I run away. Say, pelo tama na children. Pelo tama na children. Say, after that, say. Kau ni Yusuf lagi
3: film. One man di sekarang selap lah.
1: Sekarang problem.
2: Isu kain promosis. 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
3: Eh, kira se.
2: Kau Yusuf lagi film se. No, ni se. Di mana tu yang lima check up tu? No, one se. You look me mesti point ni. Pisa lo before. It time lo replay.
3: Ini untuk orang lokal tu dia. Kain dia.
2: Time lo before. Lo time lo replay. Lo World Cup lo before. Mo highlight. By take time, ma.
3: Yes.
2: I must go half a minute or
3: yes.
2: Half an hour after. But she may take a long time. I say, "Em, sana, wait, no, bro, watch the replay." Sana masuk di sana, I go naya, you di replay naya.
3: Yes.
2: Wait, go. Alah, go replay bahkan betanya si new din si tanya.
3: Yes.
2: Score points. Mimi mitali finish. Mimi pun minum saya wait. Mimi pun minum saya. Pun minum saya lete one man. Kamu watch TV lah.
3: From no mistake point, yeah.
2: From no mistake point. They come back for a camp, fill it up. Guess what? Fill it up.
3: Yes.
2: They lose a check him. Or tell the guest, he finish yes. Now. And then he put a few bottles. He said,
3: can he finish? Can he finish?
2: He said, Presley, he lose, huh?
3: Yes.
2: Or then
3: check him.
2: Or then check him. Or then check him. Ofem cendera tawan tay airan nuwe talse. Minan darani man tutok na iko.
3: Pro Mr. Match.
2: Mr. Match. Minan darani wan man tutok na iko se. Emi ani all kind feeling lo football lo time lo you mean so small.
3: Yeah.
2: Ose mkaine na.
3: Ose pa imtalese before sportsmanship support ino kat.
2: Ino kat. Ose emi wan kind feeling you haram no kutle ma.
3: Yes.
2: Ase take time lo you heal la. Ose wan munda. Emi ino kat mani tutok. Football is just finished no more. Ale mi vlako vlo play 7 lock.
3: Yes.
2: 7 lock. E last cut to one ina. Vlako stop play elsa. E mi tula mi ute na rasi. Stop play win from play first season. Tula tula na side. Behemi lose. Behemi lose.
3: MC no stack yam man si sa poto 1992 sa poto 2018. 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
2: Before I finish, I'm going to play cat. 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
3: Austem long way bisa.
2: Yes. Atau sem kain di news sem. 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
2: Sem you wanna flash film baru lah. 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
3: No, a mí me dice no sabe watch, no. 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
1: No.
2: Look at that, on the screen back again, follow me go on.
1: Eh, no.
2: Send me to them, friend is mana? Yeah. 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
1: Friends. Send me, send, last World Cup, Steve Ayong, to the lawman, new team Steve Ayong, to the garam kaba, kam klo front up lo lawman, bless up. 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electricity you know pem any something so suppose you and them start talk power Franis but you got a man free close period I'm still with them my blue of time blue football you know pay you never can time it all so me he me gram so man you must all so me people for table me say time blue football you never to crank so len blue team sana ni na ni loro flo Brazil ah he me lo lo conmigo oh que era so que para mí no me to pota Franis me say you never to pota you me está from Brazil está fil team ah
3: kai ya you know fil team you fil team you
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2: 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You
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3: Cliffy me kema, nai me kema, nawita no. 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
3: Να, πάει. You know one France από τα. You go support them all Mangalato, all the single Lil
2: Boy. Otherwise, Mitalem, thank you, Lituva, and congratulations to Brazil. And looking forward for your next game on rounds of 16. Oh. And arigato.
1: Arigato gozaimasu.
3: Arigato gozaimasu.
1: Abrigado.
3: Thank you to Mas. Thank you to Mas. Adel Willy Blos have come joining me to the story inside the studio. Emi garema time check. Emi gam straight one time. Hemi along 17 minutes. Blos stop fine. Emi 10 o'clock and then Bobby Blos start running with you inside long studio. All right, so I think by me, take one song I go to Porta Cliff, because I'm still listening before I'm into side out him too. Take them song I go them, Katem Outra Stable Evenings.
1: After I go, Lanem, how please someone phone?
3: You go, Kokar one iPad. I think by iPad, by my good little bit, you know, make a mistake from.
1: For a big one.
3: Then you got a phone, baby, no
1: problem. After you got a ma. You got him one drop, and you hang him low and blow. I practically lost a lot of chess please to support to semester remaining.
3: Yes, so by me, hang him by no use of phone, by use of iPad.
1: Yes, so me, yes, Puga explore me.
3: After you hang him was 110,
1: you hang him smelly, it's also me.
3: For the god, you are put a tile.
1: Yes, so me, if I'm bleed free.
3: You know, good for the game, you know, make an outable, you know, some of the friends,
1: you know, wait. Cliff, you no more talk about football.
3: You no more talk about football. Email. Yes, Cliff, Kevin, lovely, good day to you. And every supporter from Japan this morning, thank you to Mas Pagan, we miss a very... And we still 1-1, but we're going to extra time now, I mean 101 minute. Naya, we're Germany, we're Paraguay, we're going to face him to...
1: Paraguay!
3: So, hopefully...
1: Paraguay.
3: But we got a penalty in a long time. Good luck lo penalty as well, because we got a penalty. Penai, misal lo, inside lo 15 minutes.
1: One river, one rainforest, Paraguay. Let's go.
3: But I'm going to say, I'm going to play one song, I'm going to come back, I'm going to talk to you last one. Before I'm going to stop running the studio, enjoy these vibes coming up after this very short commercial break.
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0: Yes, good morning. You start listening on a Paradise 98FM with your boy Cypress inside Long Studio with him, the scientist himself, JG, aka Joseph Tom Zozo. Side drama, Gina Bano. yes, so into that 5 minutes before him to run away to the studio by me, 10 o'clock. Thank you to most part, I tell you, some sports journalists.
1: Where nice one, nice one.
0: Be happy all in four, where me, 6 hours. Okay, after tomorrow, pa mi siglo half past 11, by chess.
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0: Ba ba shout out rigala quick play mi sabes to tomorrow lo morning mi sabes a game play vla tomorrow morning mi sabes ba you wonder what's be. Mi sabes a hat please alo sitio play kam you story pa ta. Bagen salvari golo every Brazilian fans from you to an item you stop a child to country. Congratulations to win bring you this morning. And hope you celebrate today, you celebrate with them kutola hat bagen go shout out to every team supporters around the country back and paradise 98 FM in Mwende Putuma auto se mo kiki emi talem finish lo story and lo you me lo money you support them lo heart blue love blue footballer you support them sportsmanship support especially you me too or you miss the views on social media se mo kiki emi talem plante oli di talem anukuta Japan lo this morning no forget me mi kata Japan in busy lo country lo busy sometime you know sometime please you me push to me thinking plan de you me way you me is on se plan de me mi just a come to social media mi think you me sabe be you explain be you ask problem na rafala man man you know sabe se is sabe consequences plan by cause one be me you know sabe sometime you know stand be thinking lo you make a post so me so you know you must post post no good not only to bad no good Japan but even all na rafala team blue please you be mindful you must stop him thinking proponent flag ya finish me naya I out finish naya social media anyone something you might stop us pull him nara vla man them so you know you need again you try mark to someone you mean being so you post someone you mean being you post you been color school or you start color church you sabe to care respect and nara vla man even Japan who will always support against Japan. Japan, no forget them say every game, every people like game, one game in the world today, Japan is the only country where he cleaning up stadium wherever one game, not only football but all the regular game as well. So you never forget them here and say him is up cleaning stadium where plan the whole team's play mister play him you me on the team you say make him say so him ya Japan him say so you me too one rafala look pagan sarogi con every team supports lo left every country when he stand around 32 Canada with Brazil me go through finish the round of 16 you will not follow what team blue me stack up slow continue with them could follow support con team blue no talam no good rafala and pagen me go trivala boys lo school this morning much love you go lo beginning lo you ka semana chum pagen Paradise 98 FM by Emil Westalem. Emil Westalem, thank you back and all clubs, football clubs in around the country where you will support some love for football. You call all picking in the tail, picking in the crankle of football, even or kill all boy, crankle of football, custom day, protect them, South Africa, you will thank you. Lo hat, you will make them out from love for football. You will make them blow. Blow money where you like make him for the love of football. So thank you too much South Africa every club of football around the country. Whatever me I miss so much love leave me everyone. Cut one nice for a day off.
1: Thank you too much again so them Adele Webby Sabe Gam Jenny Mill Studio. Thank you too much the contribution blue kiki with everyone else will still see Paradise 98 FM. Bye me catch up again tomorrow morning and of course Germany with them Paraguay to still start play it after the Hemia. No forget them back against Morocco with them Netherlands Oli Camblo Oli face him off on them to look who now by me face him Brazil. Yes, I mean Morocco or Netherlands.
0: Samurai.
1: Thank you. Pasili karena ini macam
0: tak kena ya.
1: Cocok. No. Anyways, we'll leave fast on to today. Enjoy company with Joy, with them later on. Enjoy company with Tiffany. And of course, don't forget by again, so you have a text with winning Vodafone credit. But we'll give you more updates. What them when now draw by Emmy Satek and Bliss. Enjoy these vibes coming up your way. 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

0: All right, tonight's run number Yaramimi Gigini hi by Zaike with him, Kali Dee, all the way from PNG. Nice number, but the time bring me to 19 minutes past 10 o'clock. And very good morning, welcome, Lo. Medium show blue right here, Paradise 98 FM. This is Choi here, but me keeping you company. I'll hang out with you all the way up until 2 o'clock, Lo, afternoon. So, wherever you're listening from. Me clad say you just want to spend them bad blood table you with them mivela. Now here's today's weather reminder, weather update by VMGT low morning. Yeah, let's see what they've got for us regarding today's weather. Partly cloudy to fine weather, me expected with them chances below pre-flight showers, and me stop overlow but blue group. If me got moderate to fresh southeasterly winds, and me stop overlow group as well, and the maximum temperatures below you me for today, and me range from around 24 degrees Celsius down or south to 28 degrees Celsius and the below north. Minimum temperatures for tonight, and me range from 14 degrees Celsius down or south to 23 degrees Celsius and the below north. You got one marine strong wind warning. And we stop in effect over all coastal waters for Vanuatu. Southeasterly wind with them speed below 21 to 25 knots with them rough salt water with some 2.5 meters. And we stop in place as well. Low southwest and southeast swells is expected. So whatever it is you are doing today, please make them every bland blue Amy weather wise. And think about blow listen all time to Radio Vanuatu Paradise 98 FM blow Aramogada update. As usual. Now, you took out the great music, fun configuration, shout outs, loves, and plenty of positive energy coming your way. So, then to volume up because Paradise starts right now.
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2: All right, it's a nice little number. You've been harming me. Jean Paul, what them? How deep is your love? Yes, Bassem, Yumi Bassem, half blow, first hour blow, mid AM show. And you're still with me here, joined inside the studio, keeping you company. Looks like Germany, Emmy, been out. Little round of 32. Emmy, this is the first time in history. Paraguay, Emmy, winning them four time World Cup champions. And sadly, sorry, look at the Germans fan out there. Anyways, it was a good game. And no worries. But we'll see you guys again after lo next, and I don't know, woke up next, woke up in 2030, I think, 4 years time. Anyways, you stop watching the matches blue FIFA World Cup and sports. You think you use football and you want to predict the following matches will start come up. You may get the one piken by me play and sports. You think you but you give him one prediction, score prediction by me, right? Well, take some full time score blue gam lo. Blow any matches on that note, low full week, yeah. I call on number 7311722, 7311722. All entry by me close, 5 PM, low Thursday. More draw by me start low Friday, low 11:30. So full week, yeah, you take some, for any matches, take some full time score, you call on number 7311722. Entry and we close on 5 p.m. lo Thursday and a draw by Libulum lo Friday 11:30. Suppose you not on straight the score prediction by price and we go under, oh yes, you predict them right. You go lo draw, blue, you win him 1,000 fat to for the phone credit. 1,000 fat to for the phone credit. Suppose you know got any straight score prediction lo week, yeah? Price credit by Emi Taboliko under blow 500 lo every week. And then lo last day blow got the entry by lo last day, but got the entry where you go lo draw, but you know got chance blow li blue name blue, but you go inside lo one special draw by again, blue, you win one mobile phone. More 4,000 fat to Vodafone credit. Yes, this is proudly sponsored by Vodafone. So Vodafone, shout out to Gam Livla. You take some full time score now. You go 7311722. More time luck for you. Vodafone together we can. Yes, shout out and you are listening right now. Mr. Dedicate them this full number here coming up. Me cram smoking with them reparation. It calmly use. So make a phone in blue on that. And then you do enjoy with the nice selection of music together.

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7: 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And in Doram got the 11 AM news update with VPTC news team as well. 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
1: Paradise 98 FM News, me Lodian Welin Miridim. Vanuatu stop receiving 30 million vatu long airspace plung him, Molwog stop go ahead, plung talk talk with him Fiji, plung look supposed to need plung left him up amount ya. Minister plung infrastructure mo public utilities, Savia Hari, Italem long public hearing, economy and foreign policy, long question we come say amas money now, country stop make him, long airspace plung him.
2: Emi no lugot emplo yumi no mo lugot emplo yumi kiri potem few island nation tu kiri pa to tem tu valu so full space utem kaldo ni full space ya no hemi i control em ta mo yumi to po 2.5% ya emi 2.5% revenue blo full space we fiti emi lugot emi no just one or two space emi lugot em now 2.5% we only negotiated me it's been negotiated few years back I think probably close to 10 years ago in 2003 value is that was me tell me to come up position as a minister me will be work together with them director of civil aviation authority with them AVL lo value ya 2.5 me will to get same feelings and no I think we should get more.
1: Long earring long week ya he find himself in Vanuatu with them Kiribati Tuvalu is stop take him 2.5% share long airspace plong all get them with Fiji airport he look out them from Inokat facility plong manage him higher space. President plong Malfa Tumauri council plong all chief Paul Ravun he meet them say Kaufman in open consult with the Maljif plong save Yusum Nemia nakama long agreement we Vanuatu sign him with them Australia. Hemi no first time plong Jeev Ravun hemi raise him concern from Nemia hemi been talk from Nemia before signing it.